0: starts now. Whoa!
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So no one take it personal. Who not talk about done? You think me comfy done? All me have to do is send for the new gun. Anything tested, we just fly off the head. Down the mercy.

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We're the new kids on the block, and we're good. Think about it. Even the competition is listening. Yep, they're copying and pasting, you know. Now you're feeling the vibe.

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You know, the one with the braids. Yeah. Well, I see you on Wednesdays all the time. You come in every Wednesday on your lunch break, I think.

Anyway, you always got on some fly blue suit, and your cufflinks are shining all bright. So what you do? 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Yeah, that's interesting. 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And I mean, we could just go across the street to the park right here. 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My cell phone breaking. 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

0: How many people know any songs about love?
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0: Tell me some titles. 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What's some song?
1: Love.
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1: Yeah, it's
0: no song called
1: 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It's by Kirk Franklin.
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1: It goes love.
0: Go ahead. Okay. Anybody else is the only song you know about love?
3: I will always love.
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2: I will always love.
0: What about any movies about love? You know any movies about love?
2: Love Shakespeare.
0: Titanic.
1: All right. 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
1: 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Yep, they're copying and pasting, you know. 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

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The one you

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Then to tell you the truth, wish we never did it.

0: 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We're the new kids on the block, and we're good. Think about it. Even the competition is listening. Yep, they're copying and pasting, you know. Now you're feeling the vibe.
1: Hello? 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I'm gonna call you right back. Nah, I just gotta put this one part down. 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I'm at the studio, man. 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
1: 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It's a movement. It's a lifestyle. It's a vibe. Vibe Radio. Now, you're feeling the vibe.

pray. Heavenly Father, on this Friday at the end of a long week, we pause and turn our attention to you. Some of us are tired. Some are carrying worry or pain. And some are simply grateful to have made it through. In every place and every condition, we acknowledge that you have been with us. We thank you for the strength you have given us each day. Even when we felt weak, thank you for protection we saw and the protection we never even noticed. Thank you for every answered prayer and for the prayers that are still in process, held safely in your hands. Lord, where we are weary, renew us. Where our bodies are hurting or sick, stretch out your healing hand. Where our minds are anxious or overwhelmed, speak your peace. Silence the lies of the enemy that bring fear, shame, or discouragement. And remind us that in Jesus we stand in victory, not defeat. As we step into this weekend, help us to release what we cannot control and rest in your care. Give us wisdom to prioritize what truly matters. Grace to forgive those who have hurt us this week. And humility to ask forgiveness where we have fallen short. Cover our homes, our families, and our loved ones with your protection and peace. 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May our lives reflect your goodness, so that those around us are encouraged to look to you as their hope as well. We place the past week, this day, and the days ahead into your faithful hands, believing you are working all things together for our good and for your glory. In Jesus' name we pray. Amen. Amen. And amen.

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All right, Supernatural is on called Overflows, and I absolutely love this song right here. Good morning to those of you who are in this morning. I appreciate you. Thank you very much for being here this early. All right, I trust you all had an amazing night, a restful night. Unlike myself, I am very, very, very, very extremely tired right now. I don't even know that. Boy, when you see you make the promises, careful, because you will have no choice than to keep those little promises. I made a promise that I had to live up to last night, all right? And I did live up to it, which is why I am that tired this morning, all right? So bear with me. If you had just fall asleep while I'm speaking, all right, you know what goes down, all right? Good morning to those of you logged in. I'm reaching out to Miss Martha. I appreciate you. Good morning, Miss Martha. I trust that you are a lot better today. All right. Looking forward to the weekend, you know, rest, and then your vacation is over. So you want to be back on Monday, God willing. All right. That's what I put out there. All right. Miss Martha is going to be back on Monday, God willing, because vacation, vacasufini. All right, Marcus Ufini. Good morning to you, Suzanne. One second. Oh, okay. I lost focus there for a while. Good morning to you, Suzanne. Suzanne, Suzanne says, God is saying to you today, trust me, what's about to happen next won't have anything to do with your power, your works, or your effort. It will be my power, my favor, and my purpose. You're about to receive an out of this world blessing. Amen, Suzanne. We receive it. All right. Thank you very much. Carla, good morning, and a loud shout out to you. Trust that you also well. All right. Wendell says, sometimes we simply care for someone without reason, without expecting much, just knowing that the person is happy and safe enough. It's not what we have in our life, but who we have that matters. Help people even when you know they can't help you back. A good life is when you assume nothing, do more, need less, smile often, and dream big. When everything feels like an uphill struggle, just think of the view from the top. Kindness is one soul touching another in a way that says, I see you. Good morning, bro, and good morning, Vibe family. Good morning to you, brother. Shema, good morning to you. Shema says, when hopefulness rises, lean into trust, hand over lingering worries to God in prayer, and let that trust deepen your natural joy. Amen, amen, and amen. Good morning, Vibe family. Thankful for another beautiful Friday. Have a blessed day. Auntie Sozo, good morning to you. I trust that you're having a wonderfully blessed morning. She says, good morning. May God's blessing shine on you today. I appreciate it. Thank you very much for the blessing. All right. I saw something that kind of bothered me. Not bothered me, I'm sorry. Kind of, you know, it had me curious. So I was trying to look at it. Okay, yeah, anyway. Yes, so good morning, Mugs and Doodles. Loud shout out to you, ladies. Mommy Charles, good morning to you. Mother Mara, Sheridan, good morning. Reaching out to Brother June EJ. Loud shout out and good morning to you, Chowman, Frederica, Claudine, Captain Dell. I know you are. I know you may or may not hear me this morning, but you definitely will reach out in a while. Also reaching out to my Jesse. My Jesse says, good morning, my Pring Pring. A blessed and positive day to you, hon. Amen, amen, and amen. All right. Reaching out to Marcia. Marcia, Angela, Iman, Grandma. Good morning to you. Godfather, a loud shout out and good morning to you.
Shoma Flavius, Shoma, I saw your call coming in yesterday. My apologies, I completely forgot afterward that I had to give you a shout back. Reaching out to Lady Pressy, good morning. OJ, Auntie Cathy, Jagwell and Wendy Vush and Sayo, good morning. Also Princess Esther, loud shout out to you. Bob, Mother Donna, Krista, Brother Vivian, loud shout out and good morning to you. Greg says blessings, bro, and a blessed weekend to all. To you as well, brother. Vanessa, Doris, Carlene, Vanessa, Noah, Vanessa, it was nice seeing you yesterday evening. Loud shout out to you. Tamika and Kyla, good morning. Reaching out to Randy Chesley, Chloe, good morning to you. Donna B, good morning, Ann, and also Auntie Donna, good morning. Reaching out to Shanna, I hope you could wake up this morning, all right? You staying voting late. Good morning to you. I saw you, yeah. Good morning, Shanna. Andrea, also Andrea. Reaching out to my brother Jerome, Julina, Miss Ketty. I haven't seen Miss Ketty for a little while. Miss Ketty, good morning to you. Lydia, good morning. Melina, reaching out to Lisa, Sister Gwendo, Sandra. Reaching out also to Jeremy, Princess JC, good morning. Cleo, a loud shout out to you. Coconuts, Lucretia, Auntie Sophia, and Mommy Steffi, good morning to you, Brother Glyn. Right, good that you guys are in here with us in the morning time. We appreciate you. Thank you very much for being here. Also, Mommy Joyce, good morning to you. I trust that you are well and you've been treated like a queen. All right. It is now 20 minutes after 6 in the Eastern Caribbean. Just keep it locked. Don't go anywhere. As a matter of fact, wait just now. Let me get Ray's prayer in before I just vanish on your leg. All right. Ray says, trust in the Lord with all thine heart and lean not unto thine own understanding. In all thy ways acknowledge him, and he shall direct thy paths. Grand and blessed Friday morning. Greetings, Vibe Radio family. Heavenly Father, we thank you for the gift of life and for allowing us to awaken to another beautiful day. As we enter this Friday, we place our lives, families, work, and plans into your capable hands. Guide our thoughts, words, and actions so that everything we do may bring honor and glory to your name. Lord, in a special way, we continue to lift Miss Martha, Godfather, and every member of the Vibe Radio family carrying burdens that may be unseen by others before you. May they continually feel your loving presence surrounding them. May we all be reminded that you are our refuge, our strength, and our ever-present help in times of trouble. Have a blessed and productive Friday, family, and a spirit-filled weekend. May we all keep the Lord first and center in our lives, and remember to be a blessing to someone today and always. God bless. Amen. 22 minutes after 6. Taking this one right here.

0: if you promise
1: with me, Lord, then I will serve you for the rest of my life. If you promise to stay with me through all the darkness in life, just give me a word that you stand by me. You're the helper for the helpless. You're the shelter for the homeless.

Yes. It is now 29 minutes, moving up to 7 in Eastern Caribbean. I may or may not come back with you, all right? Those of you who are out there already on the JOB, good morning to you. Those of you who are just leaving or getting set to leave, good morning to you. I trust that you're going to go home to rest. And those of you who are on the highway right now, listening, logged in, good morning. Amer, good morning to you, young man. I trust that you are having a wonderful morning, okay? And also, let me take this time out to reach out to those of you who went out and this is not your thing and you mash up. All right, let me reach out to you too. Okay, good morning. I trust that we're all good this morning. Don't forget to look out for yourself. It's Friday. All right, it's the weekend. Some of you are happy. It's the weekend. Me, I'm happy. It's just another beautiful day. Look out for one another, exercise patience, and take care of yourself today, all right? Those vibes, sports news, followed by the banter. That kicks off from 7 and breakfast fat from 8:30 this morning, the final one for the week, all right? So keep it locked to Vibe Radio, 92.9 and 100.9 FM. 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I tell you, y'all can come across some beautiful things happening at Vibe Radio. You'll see breakfast with you'll never see the rest yet. Keep it locked at 27 minutes, moving up to 7. There we go.

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1: 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It's a movement. It's a lifestyle. 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

0: Good morning to you guys out there in Radio Land, especially you sports fans. It's now 1 minute after the hour of 7 a.m. in St. Lucia and the rest of the Eastern Caribbean. And it's now time for the Vibe Sports News for today, Friday. A No Chill Friday. It's the 19th day of June, 2026. The Vibe Sports News brought to you with the compliments of First National Bank, M&T Drugstore, and Natico Insurances Limited. 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
1: 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Here are today's headlines, details in a bit. Taylor, spinners have Windies at Scotland and Thriller. Race for finalists in KFC National Basketball League heats up. And Cricket West Indies president welcomes inclusive approach at 22nd PMSC on cricket. 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

0: Welcome back. Stephanie Taylor's heroics of the bat and Aaliyah Allen's death bowling saw the West Indies squeeze past the spirited Scotland by 7 runs at Headingley. Stephanie Taylor navigated a huge scare at the hands of Scotland as West Indies scrapped their way to a second win of the Women's T20 World Cup. Taylor, playing her first match of the tournament, injected much-needed impetus to the West Indies innings with a boundary-laden 47 not out of just 19 deliveries, striking at 247.36 after West Indies had slumped to 85 for 5 in the 15th over of the match. A spirited half-century by the just-turned 21-year-old opener Darcy Carter, while battling a leg injury, took Scotland close to victory in the face of a nervy performance with the ball and in the field from the West Indies. She shared half-century partnerships with Catherine Fraser and Ailsa Lister, but Hayley Matthews, 3 for 19 in 4 overs, which included 13 dot balls, gave her side just enough hope to hold on to. And Aaliyah Allen's 3 wickets in the 19th over stifled Scotland just as they threatened to take the match away once more. Fraser had been outstanding for Scotland with 2 for 34, a spectacular catch on the boundary's edge to remove opener Kiana Joseph, and a sharp run out of Jermaine Campbell, West Indies star, in the nail-biting victory over New Zealand on Saturday. West Indies became bogged down by a disciplined Scotland bowling attack, complemented by excellent fielding all round, but led by Taylor, they scored 69 runs in the last 6 overs to set Scotland a sizable target, one the qualifiers came far closer to reaching than their opponents would have liked. Summarized scores: West Indies 153 for 6, Taylor 47 not out, Campbell 36, Fraser was 2 for 34. They beat Scotland 146 all out, Carter 59, Lister 33, Aaliyah Allen was 3 for 11 and Matthews 3 for 19 by 7 runs. West Indies are back in action on a Sunday against Sri Lanka in Bristol. And we just take a quick look at their point standings in Group 2. England leads the pack on 4 points, followed by West Indies also on 4 points. Scotland is 3rd on 2, Sri Lanka 4th also on 2. New Zealand and Ireland bring up the rear yet to trouble the scorers.
1: Meanwhile, President of Cricket West Indies, CWI, the Honourable Dr. Kishore Sharlo, has expressed sincere gratitude to His Excellency Dr. Irfan Ali, President of the Cooperative Republic of Guyana, for the inclusive and consultative approach adopted in chairing the 22nd meeting of the Prime Ministerial Subcommittee, PMSC, on cricket, held via video conference on Wednesday, 15 June. The meeting convened under the auspices of the Caribbean Community, CARICOM, brought together a broad cross-section of stakeholders from government, cricket administration, the business community, and the playing fraternity. A composition Cricket West Indies described as reflective of a timely and welcome engagement in the future of the regional game. Notably, Prime Minister Gaston Brown of Antigua and Barbuda joined the discussion, lending the weight of regional leadership to the session. Participants also included government ministers, members of CWI board, led by President Dr. Sharlo and Vice President Azim Bazaraf, and Cricket West Indies executive management, including Chief Executive Officer Chris Dering. The cricket fraternity was represented by figures including Sir Clive Lloyd, Courtney Walsh and Ramna Rajasawan, while West Indies women's captain Hayley Matthews joined to offer a player's perspective. Representation from the business community was also present on the call. Speaking after the meeting, Dr. Sharlo commended President Ali for the manner in which the session was conducted. In addition to matters arising from the meeting's agenda, including updates on development in West Indies cricket, discussions also focus on the state and development of cricket infrastructure across the Caribbean. In this regard, the subcommittee considered the proposed establishment of a joint CARICOM Cricket West Indies Infrastructure Development and Utilization Subcommittee, which would provide strategic oversight and recommendations on the planning, maintenance and development of cricket and multipurpose sporting facilities throughout the region. The terms of reference for this body remain subject to finalization, though it is anticipated that a subcommittee will be formally established in short order. Cricket West Indies looks forward to continued collaboration with CARICOM, regional government, and all stakeholders as these initiatives advance and reaffirms its commitment to working alongside the Prime Minister's subcommittee on cricket in the months ahead.
0: Bontair Blazers extended their unbeaten streak versus Scots Jets last evening. Wednesday evening in the KFC National Basketball League with a slender 71-70 win to take a 1-0 lead in the best-of-three semifinal series. The Blazers, who had won both regular season encounters, continued on the winning ways despite a valiant attempt from Jets late to keep their nerve and make it three wins versus Scots Jets in as many games in this year's National League. KFC player of the game, Troy Luzo, was firing on all cylinders last night, shooting 12 of 24% from the field for his 34 points. 12 of 24, which is 50% from the field for his 34 points, 14 rebounds for the Blazers. Andre Luzo also chipped in with 18 points and 8 rebounds. And Kyanny Elwin, who was a new addition to the squad this year, he chipped in with 15 points and 5 rebounds. For Scots Jets, Tristan James had 20 points and 9 rebounds, while Ron Dumovel, he added 16 points and 8 assists. In the second semifinal, the defending champions rallied in the fourth quarter to take the lead and pull away from the Mont Gladiators to win 67-60 and take a 1-0 series lead in their best of three encounter. A balanced scoring contribution from the Super Kings saw Kimani Charles crowned KFC player of the game with 15 points and 9 steals. Kimani was a constant pest for the Gladiators in their series opener as he disrupted their offensive sequence on several possessions and created easy opportunities for his Kings in Game 1. Sidney Didier had a team-high 17.8 rebounds and JC Sautibus, he had 13 points and 18 rebounds for the Kings. Chamois Jean-Baptiste was in a wonderful rhythm for Mont Gladiators, scoring a game-high 29 points in their loss. Keegan Preville returning home to add to the Mon lineup for the semis, added 9 points and 3 rebounds. Game 2 of both semifinal series continues this Friday, June 19th, that's today, with Bontair and the Soufre Kings looking to close out the series at 2-0. The Blazers will face Jets at 7 p.m. and at 9 p.m. the Kings, they square up against the Mon Gladiators.
1: The Ministry of Education, Youth Development and Sports and Digital Transformation, in partnership with the CARICOM Secretariat and the St. Lucia Athletics Association, is proud to announce the staging of the annual CARICOM 10K Road Race on Sunday, 5th July 2026. In advance of this regional sporting highlight, the Department of Youth Development Sports cordially invites all media houses to a press conference where full details of the event, including the race route and logistics, will be shared. The press conference is scheduled for Monday, 22nd June at 10 a.m. at the Department of Youth Development Sports Conference Room in the Shiriki Building, upstairs the Shiriki Building on Miku Street. This press conference will provide an opportunity for media representatives to engage directly with organizers and gain insight into the preparations for this exciting event, which continues to foster the regional unity, youth development, and athletic excellence.
0: Today, the SLF Inc. Boys Under 14 District League competition has generated quite a lot of excitement following three rounds of competition. To date, 61 goals have been scored. Additionally, 6 hat-tricks have been registered by LeSean Gordon from Babano with 2, Jalen McDonald and Jandy Polius from Groseillers, Liam Robinson from Anse-Lorraine, and Irvin Peter of Central Castries. There have also been 7 braces registered by Liam Robinson, Ronaldo Mondesi, and Mitchell de Tilville of Anse-Lorraine, VJ Edwin Mabuya Valley, Abayomi Kazabo of Soufre, and Trevon Chalry of Monrepos. The leading goal scorer is LeSean Gordon of Babano with 6. He's followed by Mitchell de Tilville of Anse-Lorraine with 4. In the North Zone, Babano heads the table with 9 points, followed by Anse-Lorraine with 6. Groseley and Central Cassidy with 4 points each, and Roseau Valley with 3 points. Heading the South Zone is Miku on 6 points. Up next is Mabuya Valley, also on 6 points, followed by Soufre on 4 points, and Monrepos 3 points.
1: The second semi-finals in the Babano Football League, John Paul, Honorable John Paul Estefan competition took place on Thursday at the Forestall playing field between New Generation FC and Debara FC. New Generation secured the finals both with a hard-fought 2-1 victory, with both goals coming late in the second half. They were led with a brace from Yannick Noel in the 87th, and a penalty in the 4th minute of added on time. Javid Nicholas had earlier shot Debara into the lead in the 31st minute. The finals between New Generations and Police will be played on Sunday 21st June, Father's Day, with the third place at 5 p.m. and finals at 7 p.m. at the Forestall playing field.
0: Tiboho Mokona scored in the 83rd minute, or an 83rd minute penalty, to win South Africa a draw against the Czech Republic at the World Cup. South Africa trailed after 5 minutes and 7 seconds when Mikael Sadilek latched onto a clever layoff and rifled home the earliest goal of the tournament thus far. Their fortunes finally changed as Tapelo Masiko's shot thundered into Pavel Sulcic's arm in the Czech box, with less than 10 minutes of normal time remaining. Mokwena made no mistake with the finish, slotting into the left corner. A point is little held by their side, and their chances of qualifying for the knockout stages remain in the balance, with Mexico and South Korea above them in the Group A table. Substitute Johan Manzambi scored twice as Switzerland beat Bosnia-Herzegovina 4-1 in a chaotic final 20 minutes to edge towards a place in the World Cup round of 32. Manzambi met a knockdown in the penalty area with a first-time volley past Bosnia goalkeeper Nikola Vasilic in the 74th minute, just 2 minutes and 46 seconds after he came off the bench. It was only the 20-year-old's 4th touch. Ruben Vargas doubled Switzerland's advantage with a precise curling finish into the bottom corner. Vargas turned provider in the 90th minute when he set up Manzambi to score his second of the night from close range before Granit Xhaka converted an injury-time penalty after Jibril Sow was tripped by Amar Memic. Ermin Mamic scored a late consolation for Bosnia with a spectacular volley following a corner.
1: Meanwhile, co-host Mexico became the first nation to qualify for the knockout stages of the said competition with a narrow win over South Korea in Guadalajara. Mexico midfielder Luis Romo was in the right place at the right time to tap into an open and empty net after goalkeeper Kim Seon-ju spilled the ball following a collision with his teammate Lee Ki in the 50th minute. South Korea's best chance came in the 87th minute when Cho Gusung's close-range header was saved by Raul Rangel, and the Mexico keeper was able to keep out Yang Jun's follow-up. Mexico take on the Czech Republic in the final group game at the same time in Mexico City. Ismael Koné's serious-looking injury left Canada manager Jesse Marfaig in tears and overshadowed their first World Cup finals win as they thrashed nine-man Carter 6-0. Canada are now likely to reach the knockout round, but the injury to Cooney is a huge blow to their prospect of a run beyond the last 42. Victory by a 6-goal margin means Canada sit top of Group B, level on points with Switzerland, but 3 goals better off. And now for the Vibe Radio Banter Sports News Weekend happenings. Lockhart SLFA Inc. Boys Under 20 competition split for Saturday 20th June at the Souffre Mini Stadium. Third place playoff features Groslet versus Souffre at 7 p.m. while the grand finals takes place at 9 p.m. between Fuford South and Leclerc. The St. Lucia Football Association Inc. Boys Under 12 competition also scheduled for Saturday 20th June, but this time at the Technical Center in Granite and Denry. They have 3 games calling. Derry Soul plays Antlery at 10 a.m. Fuford South versus Groslet also at 10 a.m. while top of the table Marshall takes on Miku at 11:30 a.m. We turn our attention to the Boys Under 14 competition. This time it takes place at Sunday 21st June at the Corinth Plain Field. South Castries plays Groslet at 10 a.m. Then over at the Technical Center in Granite Denry at 10 a.m. Denry plays Miku, while at 12 noon, Labrie comes up against Rodel. The coast-to-coast netball semifinals scheduled for the Miku court on Saturday 20th June. Lots of action on the 20th. In the juniors, Little Sisters play Shamrock at 1 p.m. White Blazers plays Ruby Red Darlings at 2 p.m. In the seniors, To The Max versus WISG team at 3 p.m. while at 4:30 p.m. LGX Netballers will come up against Shamrock. The Lucilec Bank of St. Lucia Castries Youth Cup, Saturday, June 20th, with matches at the South Plain Field in the under 10. At 9:30 a.m., Naya FC plays VSNEC, while at 9:30 a.m., FC Pioneers comes up against Moshi United FC. The under 14 semifinal features GMC United versus Lancers FC at 11:30 a.m., to be followed by Moshi United coming up against Naya FC at 1 p.m. The action continues on Sunday, June 21st. At 10:30 a.m., the second place will play the third place in this under 10 semifinal, to be followed by the grand final at the same time. Featuring team number 1 versus team number 4. In the under 17 division, GMC United plays Lancers FC at 10:30 a.m., while at 12 noon, Naya FC versus Moshi United. The curtain comes down at 2 p.m. with PSCDC versus Rally Soccer. But guess what? On Saturday, there will be a very exciting encounter between representative teams from the sponsors, Bank of St. Lucia versus Groslet. Right? And with that, we have come to the end of this morning's sports news. Back to you, my brother.
0: All right, thank you very much for that, Major. As you've indicated, we've come to the end of the Vibe Sports News for this morning, brought to you with the compliment of MNC Drugstore, Nagico Insurance Limited, and our friends over at First National Bank. 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
1: 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Think about it. Even the competition is listening. Yep, they're copying and pasting, you know. Now you're feeling the vibe.
2: The wait is over. The KFC National Basketball League semifinals are here, and things are about to get crazy. Four teams, one dream, a trip to the finals on the line. Come see the Ponte Blazers, Court Jets, Mon Gladiators, and the reigning champions, the Super Kings, as they do battle in a best of three semifinal showdown. Which side are you on? Game 1, Wednesday, June 17th. Game 2, Friday, June 19th. And Game 3, if necessary, Saturday, June 20th. And if you think the semifinals are crazy, just wait. Whoever survives is heading to the finals with their eyes on the Ricky Skeki Estwick Championship Trophy. With finals game one tipping off on Wednesday, June 24th at the Bosseju Indoor Facility. 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You can't miss it.
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It's a clash of the heavyweights at 7 p.m. The battle for third place. Sue Freer versus Groselet. Then at 9 p.m., the moment we've all been waiting for. The Grand Finals on neutral grounds. 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

0: It's now 24 minutes moving up to the hour of 8 a.m. and we're into the banter. 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Where future legends rise. The Semi-Pro Football League, leveraging football to transform lives. And the KFC National Basketball League. 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We'd be very happy to play that. The number is 725-2455. Of course, if you're outside of St. Lucia, 758 is the area code. And 725-2455 is the number to contact us. 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That's our friends over at the computer store. Well, you heard the new CEO yesterday. All is set and in order for the curtain raiser of Season 3 of the Semi-Pro Football League. That's going to be next Saturday at the Philip Marseille Grounds in VA4, where the Community Shield will take place. Winners of the Premier League, Le Clery, they come up against the winners of the Super League, Anse-Loret. And then in the second game, it's a VA4 derby. Second place in the Premier League, VA4 South. The Green Monsters, they take on second place in the Super League, VA4 North. All right, so it's going to be a very interesting curtain raiser. All right, so remember, that's on deck, but that's next Saturday, the 27th of June, down at the Philip Marseille Grounds in VA4. All right, what's happening tomorrow is the finals and the third place playoff of the Blackheart SLFA under 20 knockout of football competition, much anticipated finals. And it's panned out sort of how the seeding was coming into the tournament. It's 1v2. It's VA4 South versus Le Clery in the championship match. The third place playoff sees Souffre taking on Groslay, right? At the third place and finals. We'll talk about that in just a bit. It's a Football Friday, so we'll talk about that in just a bit. You guys heard from the news package, right? The Bonte Blazers and, of course, the Asufre Kings, they've won their first of the best of three series in the semifinals of the KFC National Basketball League. Of course, game two is taking place tonight, so they're going to look to wrap up. Bonte Blazers will look to seal it a 2-0 sweep of the Court Jets, who they've beat three times already, three consecutive times this season. And of course, the Asufre Kings want to get back into the finals to see if they could three-peat. So they will look to try to seal it off against the Mon Gladiators. But based on what I saw in the first semifinal fixtures, that's not a guarantee. So you need to be there this evening at the Beausejour Indoor Facilities. $10 to enter. Two fantastic games are on deck. Yeah? If it's your birthday today, happy birthday to you. I do hope that you have a very wonderful and a blessed day today. All right, a couple of people I want to shout out celebrating this morning. All right, let me say good morning, birthday greetings to Miss Kalisha Lewis Shallery. She's celebrating today over there in Grenada. All right, always listening in. Kalisha, good morning and birthday greetings going out to you. Hope you have an absolutely smashing day today. All right, and last but by no means least, son of the soil. Right, Infinite Nathan de Turville, he's celebrating today. Good morning to you, my brother, and I hope you have an absolutely smashing day today. All right, you'll know it. All right, artist dabbles in some production as well. All right, so anybody else who's celebrating, happy birthday to you. I hope you have a fantastic day today. My commission, Pierre. Oula.
1: Yes, Eli. Mela. Bonjour. Well. Boss, make sure you come to work today and bring all the goodies today in the office. Pato, Patrick, my friend, happy birthday to you, my brother. I also want to extend advance birthday greetings to Frederica Joseph, who will be celebrating tomorrow. Happy birthday to you. And I want to wish the St. Lucia Vipers Academy, that's Rugby Eli, who are currently in Martinique. They play the Martinique on the 19th this coming weekend. So I want to wish them all the best in that endeavor.
0: Alright, thanks for that. Guys, we're getting straight into it. You guys know these two gentlemen, very familiar voices on the program, and they're here once again because tomorrow is D-Day, right? If this were an international competition, today would be match day minus one, right? So you have your big match day minus one press conference going on, and that's what's going to be happening today, right? Hey, Shakes, morning to you, my brother. What's going on?
2: Good morning, my brother. Everything is cool, man. Nice and easy. I'm getting ready for the finals. Very interesting tournament. Well, it was a very long tournament. You see, 8 to 10 days of football with 21 games at the end of the finals. Very interesting, very encouraging, and I think we all set and ready to go.
0: Right, stuff happening down in Soufre. That's where the finals is going to be held. Anything that's going to be any extra? I know we had some entertainment during the semifinals. What's going on in terms of fan engagement for tomorrow?
2: More entertainment. You know, Black Heart is sportainment. So we have more entertainment tomorrow. We have tension. Guys coming from outer Canaries, they will be coming. You know, we always present the new kids on the block. We give you Gabby Gabby, we give you Nice. Now we give you tension because there's going to be a lot of tension at the Soufre Mini Stadium tomorrow night.
1: Yes, Sheikh, good morning to you. Big day on Saturday. We have come down to the wire. First of all, your overview of the tournament thus far.
2: Well, my overview is that it was a very, as I mentioned a while ago in my preamble, it was a very learning experience for us. getting into the Honor 20. We knew it would be a lot of excitement. What we did, as the ad said, we create some new legends, because it have a lot of new names. It's on the lips of persons around the island. We saw the intensity of the youth. We saw that we give the youth the opportunity to express themselves, and they did so in a big way. So all in all, I think this was very good for us and the SLFA. And my overview is only that this was a very superific tournament. At the end of tomorrow night, this is going to go down in history on the 20 football in a big way, giving young men to play under extreme tension, and I think they stand up to it.
0: Yeah, Sheikh, you made mention of them playing under extreme tension. However, we saw some fantastic scintillating of football throughout the tournament. I don't think, well, from into the quarterfinals, I don't even think the games went according to how people thought they would have gone. We saw some very close games going to penalties. Leclerc has gone through two penalty shootouts themselves to get to the finals. So your take in terms of just the level of play that we have seen throughout the competition?
2: Very good observation, Eli. The level of play is the future of St. Lucia football. What we've seen on the pitch is the next level of footballers who are going to come through to take over the mantle of football. The two favorite teams that were seeded the top teams in Gros Islet and the Soufre, we saw both of them stuttering at the semifinals. Very close loss. I said before on your program that in sports, sometimes you can have a bad day and you may have a good run going all the time, but there come at times when you may have an off day in the office. We saw it in cricket. We saw it in other sports, an off day. The young players that we've seen playing this tournament, we really have to harness them. And my overview on what you just said a while ago is that the future of traditional football is in good hands. We just have to get more persons believing in these young men and giving them the opportunity that they could excel themselves.
1: We spoke about the players. We spoke about the level of the competition, the vibe, the intensity. Your thoughts on the crowd support?
2: Well, when we started the tournament, persons were not really overstand what was happening. It's like when you see a hurricane is coming, they told you to look out for the forecast, and you said it's just a little wind gonna pass. But when the storm really hit, it's gonna hit very hard. We start slow in Beaufort for the first 4 days. But from the time we get on to Sulphur City and we get into the quarterfinal stage, the last game of the first round, day number 5, going into day number, where we at right now, going to be day number 10. The intensity of the tournament rises. The top teams start to show their face. The supporters start to understand what's going on. And the crowds start to just get huge and massive. We saw what transpired at the first semifinals in Soufre. We saw what transpired in the second semifinals in Gozile, even though we should have seen more persons in that large constituency coming out there. Kudos to Minister Casimir to bringing out most of the persons that was there and persons traveling. We want to call on Lacleary. Lacleary is doing so good down in that corridor. And they win twice, Blackard, they win twice at semi-pro. But we've not seen that community riding behind those young men. We saw the crowds from Soufre, the crowds from Beaufort, the crowds coming down from Ancillary and Canaries. But we've not seen that in Lacleary. But all in all, the crowd is swelling, and they're going to swell more down for this weekend tomorrow. But we're calling on these communities to ride with your young men, give them that support, and come out and make it a nice festive week.
1: Yes, I'll come back to the tournament again with the level of skill and that have been displayed We have seen a lot of emerging players and players who have been in the forefront stepping up. I do not know if it's on the cards, but is there any thought of assembling a team of the tournament? And if not, moving forward, is that something that could be looked at?
2: Well, we have a lot of plans. For instance, we have persons already inquiring on players by numbers. The football changed now. A man may say, who is that number nine? Who is that left footer? Who is that? Because the position, the number you wear is the position you're supposed to be playing in football. We have scouts asking. We have persons watching the game online. That's why we take that personal investment in streaming so scouts can see these players overseas who cannot travel and come here, even though we have two of them here presently right now. And there are big plans for these young men. We're looking at assembling the best team of this tournament, even if it might be a blackout on the 20 team, and it may not be an individual team like what we did in 2007, where we take the winning team and we assembly some other players around that winning team, and we went down to Guyana. We're looking to maybe do the same thing down the line. We also looking to see how we can assist some of these young players that we identify along the way, to working with the St. Lucia Football Association, to see how we can really try to find a path for some of these young players, because we've seen the talent, and if we don't try to nurture it, it will go astray. It's not more or less we acted as an agent, because we don't have an agent license yet, but we'll be working closely with the Football Association to see how we can really highlight and market some of these players. We know at the end of this tournament, there will be a document on this tournament. It's being compiled right now. How many goals score, who score, what, how much free kick, how much that, everything, a document on the whole tournament, the economical impact of this tournament. We saw the vendors around the communities is making good strides with this tournament. And we really want to make sure that when we do the tournament, the people's tournament, everybody benefit, but most of all, the players enjoy this tournament and go home feeling happy at the end of the tournament.
0: Sheikhs, this blackout has an inaugural and the 20 knockout tournament that's seen a couple of slight changes. Blackout has been known over the years to pay for goals. Obviously, you can't do that because you have a bunch of youngsters and you don't want to mess with the eligibility. But what you guys have done to sort of make up for that is we've seen an increase in prize money. Not just an increase in overall prize money, but there's prize money all the way to fourth place. So all of the teams that are going to be on feature tomorrow night, they are in line to win prize money. So there's no meaningless game there or anything of the sort. Right? You want to speak a little bit to that in terms of the increased prize money for the district leagues?
2: Great, Eli. You're really looking into the crystal ball. Thank you for looking into that. The winning team tomorrow will go in home with $30,000. The second place team will be going home with $15,000. The third place team will be going home with $10,000. The fourth place team will be going home with $5,000. But when you look at the prizes, the individual prizes, and then you look at the gifts that will be given away, you pay attention to that tomorrow. They'll be going on with nice tokens of appreciation. Tokens of appreciation that will lend right down not only to them, but their family could benefit from the token of appreciation. We cannot pay for the goals. We cannot pay $50 or $100 a goal because it will affect them in moving forward to colleges because the age of the tournament. But there are lots of things around that would really subsidize for what is missing by the goals. But all in all, I think it's work in progress. We want to encourage other persons, again, Corporate St. Lucia, they can come up with various prizes. They don't have to give monies, but they could come up with various prizes for these young men. So they can give them appliances, give them various things, give them tools that would enhance their betterment and enhance their forwardness in their lives.
1: Yes, we talk about the players, we talk about the incentives, we talk about the standard of the game, the officiating. Your views on how has it impacted the tournament?
2: Great, Midget. Tomorrow we'll be featuring an all-female cast in the finals. All-female cast in the finals. And kudos to the female, kudos to the women in sports, the women who are raising their hands to officiate in sports. I want to see more of that coming across in the other disciplines in sports. A lot of female referees. The officiating was better. I think it's getting better and better. You know, you must have a few calls wrong here and there. Even in the World Cup, you're going to see it. But I think our officials in St. Lucia is climbing back to the heights in the days when we had so many FIFA referees on the list. We want to see more of our referees getting back on the FIFA list. And I think more tournaments and more games to give them that experience, to build that confidence in that sphere, we'll see more top referees coming out. But the officiating in this tournament, I would give it an 8 out of 10 so far.
0: Yeah, Shakes, I want to join you on that. I want to expand a little bit on what you just said there. I'm happy to hear there'll be an all-female cast because Alvina Francis has been a standout official during this Blackout tournament. I've had an opportunity to see her officiate from semi-pro last season, and she's carried over into the Blackout, and it looks like she's going from strength to strength. She is also a former player herself, so she would have that, already have had that knowledge of the game, and we see how that transcends. And it's just the overall control that she exerts over the players. Always very calm. I remember in one of the quarterfinal fixtures that she officiated, you know, there's a very early hard tackle and she called the teams together and had a little chat and then everybody just simmered down. You know, that's the sort of thing you want to see from the officiating. So as you mentioned, the all-female cast, I was just thinking, you know, maybe that's a good opportunity to highlight her and the strides that she has made as an official.
2: Yes, she's one of the, sorry, Major, she's one of the budding ones coming through. And you see, in officiating, you have to find yourself in position. As a sports administrator, we always say to officials, if you find yourself in the right position, you can make the right decision. Position and decision work hand in hand. If you're a referee in boxing, you have to know the moves and be in position to see when you have a low blow or if you have a foul. In football, if you're running with the play and you find yourself in the right position, you can see the play. And I think this is what we're seeing in this tournament. And this sister, she always in the right position. As you mentioned, she were a previous player. So the fitness level, again, coming into play. As long as your fitness level is high and you're training and you have the right the right condition, you can run with the play. And what we've seen also in the under 20 is a faster pace of football compared to the senior. These young men is running. They have more energy. So if the referees find themselves in the right position or they find themselves in the wrong position, they can find themselves in problem if you're in the wrong position. As long as you're running with the play and you're in the right position, you'll get good decisions. And I think this is what we've been seeing so far, and I expect nothing less tomorrow night with the finals and the tour place.
1: Yes, as I was saying, sorry about that, Shakes. As I was saying, while Alvina has come by leaps and bounds and she's her own person, I could tell you that, but she has a lot of guidance and influence around her. With her brother Kevin, the referee's coordinator, you can't go wrong there.
0: Oh, okay. Let me jump to the platform. Number one says, Friday morning, hi to the Banta Vibe Radio. Two in a row, victory for West Indies women, T20 team. Support your team or side in peace. Right. Somebody says, hey, Eli, Alvina is a present player. Take your time. We look out for her in the women's tournament in a few weeks. Oh, she's still... Well, the last conversation I had with Alvina, she told me she no longer plays. as a result of an injury that she had sustained, that she no longer plays. So if she is back playing, that's fantastic, right? But I mean, taking nothing away, she's demonstrated that she's a fantastic official on the field. Somebody that I have a lot of confidence in terms of managing, you know, all of the testosterone that's running around there with these gentlemen. So. chicks, you know I say chicks. You know I say chicks. Yeah, I mean,
2: I need some of that testosterone.
0: Yeah, fellas that there. Sometimes a fella might figure as what you can tell me, you know. But she boxing, manages them very well.
1: At a low blow, Eli.
0: I know what you're talking about. I mean, you're on your own there. I have a voice note there. Let's take that in so we can get out of here. Before we get out, though, you all have to give me your predictions. Don't think you're escaping there. Because the prediction wasn't correct the last time. Don't think you're escaping that. So let's take in the voice note, and then we'll go to predictions and out of here.
3: Gentlemen, good morning. Big up to you, Shakes. Keep up the good works. Big up to Eli and Midget. Shakes, continue the good work, brother. We need that kind of competition, especially for the youths and them, because that's where our future lies. And keep it up. I know some people are skeptical of you going into a junior tournament instead of a senior, but I think that's the best way forward for the youths and even the football in general in St. Lucia. As I said to you, my brother, keep it up. And Eli, I'll chat to you later. I'm going to give you the information on the game this evening between Brisbane and Haiti.
1: Thanks, Mishak. Thanks, Mishak.
0: Mishak spoiled my thing. I was just going to ask Shakes if he know that voice. As Anthony Mishak Jean-Baptiste, former winner of the Black Art with Mabuya Valley, right? Many years ago. All right, thanks for that, Mishak. All right, guys, your predictions. All right, Shakes, I go with you first. Who you think going?
2: Well, you know, I cannot make any prediction because you know I have to be.
1: Conflict of interest, Shakes. Viewfort LaClairie, who wants it more?
2: Gosle, Soufre, the two favorites, both teams lost in the semifinals. The urge for this one is who won the third prize more. But all in all, I'll give you my prediction when you start the commentary.
0: They went back out. You can't say no conflict of interest there, Midget. Let me hear you.
1: That's the
0: SLFA
1: competition.
0: That's a head,
2: Give us, give us Eli, let's go. The winner got a bunch of fireball. Let me hear what's going on.
1: For me,
2: Eli, let's go.
0: Now, hold on, let me have you there.
1: Fix, relax. LaClairie has come through with two hard-fought matches in the quarterfinal and semifinal, going down to the wire and being decided by penalties. It gives me the indication that they have a lot of resilience and staying power coming up against a resurgent Viewfort South team. Is going to be a very keenly contested affair. I tip LaClairie to edge out Viewfort South in that one.
0: And the third place?
1: The third place, Eli, when you look at Crowslet in general, the history of Crowslet, when they reach into that scenario in both the senior and the youth competition, they seem to feel away like they're not really interested. That's my opinion from what I've seen in competition. So I tip Soufre to win. We saw it in the semi-pro where it came forth.
0: All right. Okay, so let me give you mine. I think Grosley is gonna get over Soufre in the third place. Siobhan Byron actually hurt his team by getting a red card in the quarterfinals, because I think he would have made a big difference in that semifinal encounter against Leclerc, from what I saw in terms of the play going down the right side. So in as much as Grosley has a very deep squad, I think he probably would have made the difference if he was on the pitch. So I think he's eligible to play again in this third place fixture. And if he does, I could see Grosley. I think they just have too many weapons all over the park. I think they'll get over Soufre. I'm tipping the Green Monsters to get over Leclerc. I know Leclerc is battle tested, but they've gone to two penalty shootouts. Leclerc has not been very convincing, in my opinion, in terms of their attacking prowess. They are very organized. They are a very resilient team, but I have not seen that sort of dominant, on the ball play that we've come to know Leclerc for in the last couple fixtures that they've played. On the other hand, VfL is a resurgent team. They've added Obafemi Poyo to the attack, and they looked a completely different unit from what I saw in their quarterfinal. They press better. They're a little bit more cohesive in terms of their passing and how they move up the pitch. So I'm picking the Green Monsters over Leclerc. That's just my prediction. Anyway, guys, we got to get out of here. It's 7 minutes after the hour of 8 o'clock. That's our program for this morning. That's our program for this week. You guys can join us on Monday morning, 7 a.m. We'll kick off once again with the Vibe Sports News, followed by the banter. The banter brought to you with the compliments of Let's Bet. That's brought to you by St. Lucia National Lotteries, Changing Lives, the computer store for all your tech and networking needs. 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And the KFC National Basketball League. Don't forget Game 2 of both semifinals on tonight at the Beausejour Indoor Facility. There's no need to switch. Hey, 8:30 is breakfast fete that's coming your way. 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All your great programming is right here. All your great personalities right here on 92.9 in the North, 100.9 FM in the South. 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
1: Morning, Pringles. It was nice seeing you.
2: You have the wife, somebody going to cry. You do have the man.
1: Guys, have a wonderful sporting weekend.
4: Lots of sporting. Have a good weekend, midget. Have a good weekend.
1: Hey, thanks.
0: Yeah, yeah, yeah. I think midget had said me when he
2: took
0: it was.
4: What you say, Eli?
0: You don't think midget tell me where the two of y'all was last night?
4: Me.
0: Right?
4: Me.
0: Right? Two crab cannot be in the same hole, okay? now.
1: That's why, Eli, I'm happy that we're not in studio.
4: Right. Yeah.
1: Because it's Caribbean, Caribbean,
4: you're here. This connection. Shakes, good morning, my brother.
0: Anyway, Jiren, bye-bye, Jiren.
4: Bye-bye, Jiren. Yeah, bye-bye.
0: Yeah, bye-bye.

0: One final night. This Saturday, June 20th, the grand finals of the 2026 Blackheart SLFAU 20 Knockout Football Tournament will be a turn-up vibe at the Sue Freer Mini Stadium. It's a clash of the heavyweights at 7 p.m. The battle for third place. Sue Freer versus Groseillet. Then at 9 p.m., the moment we've all been waiting for. The grand finals on neutral grounds. Viewfort South versus LeClaire. 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
1: The wait is over. The KFC National Basketball League semifinals are here, and things are about to get crazy. 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Which side are you on? 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And Game 3, if necessary, Saturday, June 20th. 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With finals Game 1 tipping off on Wednesday, June 24th at the Bosseju Indoor Facility. 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

0: All right. I just wanted to make sure I'm in sync and I'm straight. You understand what I'm saying? Good morning to everybody logged in and locked on. It's another one. It's another Breakfast Fed live. And let me tell you, this one, we have some very interesting... Well, one very interesting person. That one and I always fighting, but we're going to talk about that yet. All right. This is why I say good morning to you. This is why I say good morning and thank you very much to our sponsors. Thank you very much for being a part of it in the morning time just now. Y'all know me. The multitasking thing not working for me. I just try and, you know, switch it so that I can see it. All right. So I can reach out to our sponsors. Thank you very much for making this happen. Marcy Stores Home. Good morning. We see you, and trust me, we're seeing you in HD, 85. All right, and I suspect next year we got to build a wall for the TV. It's a bigger TV, a bigger screen, because from what I hear, people now stand around and buy the 85. We don't want 85 again. We want 120. All right, that's what we want. Right now, Kamal wants something big like that. Anyway, let's leave that joke outside. There for him. People, let me also reach out to Lamna Distributors Limited. Thank you very much for being a part of it. Turbo, charge up. Tortilla, bring the vibes. And Quicks, Vital Supplies. I'll show you all our breakfast a little later on. Things nice. You don't know. Tune in the place. Decor finishing. Let me reach out to Venus, Rastaman, Cherry, and also Davis, and our little rugby player. Thank you very much for making it what it is. 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I will handle the rest. Somebody's going to win a weekend for two. 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And also a computer store, reaching out to Neil, aka Peyton of Black Doom. Good morning to you. We appreciate you, you and your team. Now, it is Friday and we're going in. Ladies and gentlemen, we have guests. And I think the brother I'm about to introduce is actually his first time here on Breakfast Fed. Never had this brother on before. But I seem to remember that man. To me, it's police I remember that man first. As a police, I remember that man first. So let me check him out. Let me see what's going on. Good morning to you. My brother, aka the Great. Good morning.
1: Yeah, Pringles. Morning. How you doing, bro?
0: Me, I'm blessed. Right. I'm blessed. You know how it is already. I'm blessed. You, I know you've been doing your thing for quite a little while.
1: Yeah.
0: But this is actually the first time you are here with us in the morning time.
1: Yeah, I think brother. when the studio was next time.
0: Right.
1: But first time coming at this location, you know, kind of the atmosphere, the ambience. I don't want to go.
0: Yeah, you don't want to go.
1: I see you full of food there and things.
0: And the blessing
1: the breakfast,
0: is...
1: The breakfast heavy.
0: Like, and when you finish, you can sleep on top of the hill.
1: Yeah, of course.
0: That's what it's all about. Hey, let me tell you something. Great. You've been doing your thing. Yeah. Like I said, to me, I remember you from RSLPF.
1: Yeah.
0: That's where I remember you. That's where I think the first time I introduced you, it was Intercommercial. I think it was... Was it Intercommercial?
1: I think it was Soka Switch.
0: Soka Switch. And look at you, boy.
1: Yeah, I'm still there.
0: You're still there. You're still doing your thing. I'm still coming out and contributing to the art form. How's it been, though, throughout the years? I mean, you've been there. You've not given up. We hear some good. We hear some bad. Like I've been telling all the artists, you know, everybody, every single artist, I don't care who you are, you must have a good year. A great year, an excellent year, and some people just look warm all the time. Yeah, how's it been for you?
1: Honestly, my journey has been up and down. You know, at first, well, I've been consistent in the semis, soccer and thing. Yeah, I made finals once.
0: Right.
1: That was 2017 with a groovy song. Mm-hmm. I don't remember that song with Yana Sapphire, Whining Sanctuary. But yeah, I've been in the semis. You know, back then it used to be something like, you know, I used to think about it, you know, like, what did I do wrong? And, you know, it used to be a frustration.
0: Right.
1: But like, after a point in time, I say, you know what? I love the music. I'll just keep releasing. You know, sometimes a few years I released and I didn't compete and all of that.
0: But generally, it's not a bad thing to question, you know, like, what did I do wrong?
1: Yeah, of course.
0: Yeah, it's not a bad thing because, I mean, I've seen people get tied up in that whole thing where, you know, they just cannot understand that it is not just about the fans. It's not just about the band that do something wrong. It's just about your producer. Sometimes you probably didn't deliver well.
1: Yeah, exactly. Now, the thing is, analyzing yourself is one thing, but you see, when it frustrates you, that's another thing.
0: So
1: taking away the frustration and just analyzing your work and how you could improve, because for me, every year I want to improve on what I did last year.
0: Right.
1: And that is the goal. And last year I actually won my first competition.
0: Yeah?
1: Yeah, the Quayol competition. I won that last year. And it was a good experience. And from there, like, I took some notes because my delivery was different. And the same way I just approached it, like, you know, I was going to have fun.
0: Bro.
1: And it was... The notes were not there.
0: That's the key here.
1: Thing, yeah.
0: The other brother I'm going to bring in later on have a little more experience. I mean, we stopped the war a long time ago. And the reality of the situation is if you're going to go into this war, boy, I have to win and it has to be about money and I have to get paid and all of that, believe me, you're failing already.
1: Yeah.
0: All right? You have to go into this thing for the love of it. Because if I tell anybody, boy, people go, boy, you almost be getting rich on that and that. Sometimes, and I keep saying that, sometimes we spend $5 to get $1 back.
1: You understand
0: what I'm saying? Mm-hmm. And it can only be out of sheer love for the art form or stupidity.
1: Mm-hmm.
0: All right? Is that either you love it bad or you're stupid real bad?
1: Yeah.
0: And that's what it is. And from the time you put the love into it and the frustration comes from not being honest with you.
1: Mm-hmm. Mm-hmm.
0: If you sit down blaming everything around you for why this is not happening, it's because you're not honest enough with yourself. The reality of the situation is you have to do the legwork.
1: Yeah, man.
0: You have to promote yourself. You have to live the part. You can't just be, I'm an artist on the stage, but tomorrow I'm just, you know, you have to live it. Mm-hmm. You know, that's what it is. And the minute you start taking that in, then boom. You understand? Yeah, but not for that, because we can go right back in history.
1: Yeah.
0: Talk to me about this year. What's happening for you this year? Are you in Calypso, Soca, Groovy? What is this?
1: First of all, I see myself as a power soca artist. Eh?
0: Bad boy.
1: That's how I see myself. I don't know how people see me.
0: That's it. You have to see you first.
1: Now, the thing is, I do Groovy, and I find like people resonate more with my Groovy songs.
0: Mm.
1: I don't know the delivery of it and thing, but I see myself as a power soca artist. So this year, three songs out. Two Groovy soca.
0: Uh-huh.
1: Under Power. The first one is called Controversy. Uh-huh. I released that in, I think, March. You know, then I have Alcoholic. Well, Controversy, I did that with Viral Rhythms.
0: Uh-huh.
1: Alcoholic with Heaty Productions, and my power soca is entitled House Party. The House Party is in the semis for Soca Monarch, which is next week, Friday. So, you know, I asked everybody to come out and support the vibe, not just me, support all the artists, because that show...
0: Right.
1: Trust me, that show is one of the biggest shows you will get for Carnival.
0: Is that
1: the price? Yeah, man. And $40?
0: Yeah.
1: That is a big show.
0: Yeah.
1: The number of artists you get in and the quality of songs, you know, it's something that, you know, people should come out and enjoy.
0: Yeah, I agree. Yeah, do you know what number you're performing at?
1: Not yet. We deep on Monday. One also big up Soca Ultimate 10. That is my tent, my home.
0: Yeah.
1: We have a show this Saturday. One time.
0: Yeah, Vavalaville. As a matter of fact, I'm going to send it up for the people to see. Just so you guys know, Vavalaville, that too, that's happening. Let me just send it up on the, I will send it up on the screen for y'all so that y'all can see what's going on. Vavalaville, people, bam. It's June 27th, 2026 at the VG Sports Complex Car Park. $25 at the door if you're not part of the jump up. Mm-hmm. Because some other men, you can pay $80 for your package.
1: Yeah.
0: All right. And you jump in from Mega G to the
1: Waterfront,
0: and you're coming back to the complex,
1: yeah,
0: where the artists, people like Imran Nodi, Afa, mm-hmm, Ezra, Kado, a whole side of artists going to be too. You performing to. So a whole side of artists, a whole squad going to be performing Vaval Ville. All right, so check it out. Do get left out. Tell me, and you know, we were speaking about that quite a bit. The whole fact that you know, you lie. The whole fact that Soka, the ultimate, those guys, they're doing something positive.
1: Mm-hmm.
0: Last night, for the first time in eons, I went to a tent, and that's KPT. Mm-hmm. And I keep saying that every day. I put them fellas along the lines of KPT.
1: Mm-hmm.
0: And because the opening to the newcomers and some people that may never get a chance to make it to the semis, mm-hmm, and then to make it to the finals, they give them a stage and they, mm-hmm, give people something to look at, something to, you know, to expect for our carnival. Mm-hmm. All right, although some may argue that some people still don't come out the way they're supposed to come out.
1: Yeah.
0: But hey, it's for us to do what? We're supposed to
1: pull them out of their homes, man. The comfort of their homes.
0: Exactly.
1: I feel COVID have people in that house lockdown thing a lot. You know,
0: yeah,
1: because
0: yeah, yeah.
1: Even
0: yeah.
1: Myself, before COVID, I was more outgoing.
0: Yeah, yeah. Yeah, boy. I'm telling you, it takes a lot for me to go out now. It's true.
1: That 2 years make a lot of being sense. Inside,
0: yeah,
1: we get comfortable.
0: Yeah, yeah, yeah.
1: I think a lot of people who used to be...
0: Look up with National Kush out in your
1: hand. Yeah, big up. That's my home now.
0: That's your home now. They're shouting you, they're on. They say, the great team, first national bank. That's what it is. F for you. Well, let me tell you. Tell me about your material this year before we send you on our big stage. Talk to me.
1: All right. So, Alcoholic is was in the quarterfinals.
0: Mm-hmm.
1: Yeah, that's one of my favorite songs.
0: Right.
1: But then House Party, that one there.
0: That's your thing.
1: Yeah. Imagine, Pringles. No lie, I plan to release 4 songs for the season. Two Power, Two Groovy. And the other Power I was supposed to record was supposed to have been my competition song. Eh? When we finish House Party, and I hear that on the system, I say, "Our, that is my song for you."
0: You are going through again.
1: The other one,
0: next year. You will refresh it for next year. Yeah. Who did your songs?
1: Well, I write my songs. Mm-hmm. I write my material, produce my product. My producer on House Party is Viral KB.
0: Mm-hmm, mm-hmm.
1: Private Six, as we know, mm-hmm, he produced the rhythm for me.
0: Okay, nice. One, okay, yeah. Well, good vibe, my soldier. Yeah, so here's what we're going to do. We're going to give the people a taste of a Power Na Groovy.
1: Yeah, Power Na Groovy. We do Alcoholic and House Party. Alcoholic so, first.
0: I will take you out and I will send you to our big stage. They go mic you and they will send you out front. So people hear it right here. All right? The great about to perform. Now, what you say? Watch me. Yeah, we're still in that. Yeah, you're coming from the mic, camera.
1: Sorry. My bad. Yeah.
0: All right. So, people, you heard it right here. All right. We're about to send the grid on for you. So, get ready. He's going to be doing it first time. So, the gray spot right there. You see the gray spot on the floor?
1: Yeah.
0: That is your spot here. You can be behind it. Do cross it. And you have to be between Ezra and Cupid. Irish. Attention. Start it.

0: When that great series you've been around for progress first, that breaks me down.
1: Alcoholic.
0: That breaks me down. That breaks me down. So that was one, that was your groovy. And yeah, that one is in the semis too.
2: No, it was quarterfinals.
0: It was quarter, okay.
2: Honestly, on the day of quarterfinals, I don't think I delivered it adequately. So, you know, it is what it is.
0: But that's okay.
2: It is what it is.
0: The thing is, sometimes people don't understand. Some songs may not even catch in this season. You know, some songs mm-hmm. catch the next year. And some songs catch later on during the summer.
2: That one will catch when the fellas buy ducks. Yeah.
0: Bring the power. Let's go.

0: Easy. Everybody. All right. Let me tell you, so you consider yourself a power song artist.
1: Yeah, that was.
0: Let me ask you. You know, let me apologize. We dropped off a little while ago. I saw that. But we are all right. Power soca hard.
1: Yeah, Ali. Especially when you know you're fit.
0: Let me tell you. I've told people.
1: Yeah, thank you.
0: Power soca air for the week.
1: Yeah, man.
0: That not for the week. You have to think peace. You have to go out. But good vibe. Congratulations already. Mm-hmm. You've already made it to the semis. All right. The only way is up. All right. Yeah. So come next week. You on the big stage out there.
1: Mm-hmm.
0: All right. Your dancers ready.
1: Yeah, man.
0: Your fireworks ready?
1: Fireworks.
0: First National Bank said they sponsored the fireworks. I put it out there. All right. They are sponsor for the show, so I can say what I want.
1: All right.
0: First National have to sponsor your fireworks when you go in there. So congratulations to you, my brother. And continue doing what you're doing. Because let me tell you something. If not you, then who? You understand what I'm saying?
1: Mm.
0: If each one of us play our part, then the culture must live on.
1: Yeah, for
0: all
1: sure.
0: Right. So we're going to hear from you again for Creole Month.
1: Yeah, for sure. I have to defend.
0: I was about to say that. Yeah, you have to defend that. If you are defending, then you're in a problem.
1: And I don't think anybody ever do it back to back, so I go try.
0: You never know. You're about to do it, my brother. You're about to do it. Well, let me tell you, congratulations. You can go and have your breakfast, and let me bring the next soldier in to have a conversation with us there.
1: Yeah? Respect. Thanks for having me.
0: Yeah, man, for sure. Let me tell you all, I'm about to win. I'm saving our lady for last. If you see me eating, it's because I'm hungry. All right, you see me eating. My breakfast is bad. Yeah, I know about you. I don't want your hand, but my bad. Let me tell you what, guys. This brother I'm about to bring on.
2: True.
0: I put my mouth. I'll tell you already, don't talk people now. But
2: no one took them.
0: The brother I'm about to bring on, ladies and gentlemen, that fella and I fight already, quarrel already, all kind of things, we agree. Then we disagree, then we agree to disagree. But at the end of the day, if I'm feeling well, you'll call me. You'll check on me. If my song is Bobby Show, then my man shit daddy. That one embarrassed me so many times already. Like, I come out there and I'm like, but, and I feel, see what? I'm like, shit daddy, that will make it. And I just have to go back to the drawing board. The very first time I did Soca Mona, this guy is responsible for it. I did Soca Monarch with Soca Writers. And we recorded that song, Opening and Closing a Door, in Corinth. We had to be opening a door because the place hot. And it's a fan we have. So we had to put off the fan to record. We had to open the door, take some air, and then go back. How can you Soca Writers? And then come back again, open the door to make sure it's good. That song was the very first song I did on stage, Soca Monarch, and let me tell you all, we terrorize people with that. Fellas were friends. We give fellas licks, and Ricky T just managed to get the best of us when he did Will and Come Again. That year. He did Will and Come Again. And I just come from China. This guy, I'm blind. But we beat that one. We beat Ricky T. Let it be known. We beat Morning Pen.
2: Hey, what a piece of intro.
0: Yeah, boy.
2: What a piece of intro.
0: Yeah, boy.
2: Good morning, sir.

0: Superman, it's
1: How are
0: me.
1: you, my boy?
0: I am fine, thank you, my brother.
1: That's
0: I
1: right.
0: am proud.
1: I appreciate it.
0: I am proud. You know I'm about to give my little speech too.
1: Yes, please. Now you know I'm crying fast, so check yourself.
0: I always say, like I always tell the artists, guys, at some point I want you all to do your own thing.
1: Facts. Facts. Facts.
0: And I remember when Uncle Superman, the ideas for all of these things, when you run it by me, I tell you, brother, you have my blessing, you have my participation.
1: Let's go.
0: You have my support. Let's go. And it evolved. Now you have your breakfast fete, my brother. I'm proud of that same speed. Thank you on behalf of the industry, my brother.
1: Yeah, boy. Yeah,
0: because
1: boy.
0: We need it.
1: Yeah.
0: We need it.
1: Yeah.
0: We need it.
1: That was part of the behind the scenes, you know. You know, it's always a plus when yesterday Cardo was here and Cardo will tell him, you know, Tedison and make Cardo cry. Tedison and make Cardo cry because Tedison go and Tedison tell Cardo, boy, you know, I like the vibe and how you're doing it right now. You're coming into yourself, your performances and that kind of thing. And Cardo just break down, start to cry. Cardo get emotional on the bird. And Tedison, now I have nothing to say. Tedison, you know Tedison, I have too much emotion. You want a piece of tissue? You want tissue? Cool, I think we go.
0: No, man, you are doing the same thing if you for real.
1: Yeah, exactly. The same thing exactly. I've seen plenty already.
0: His shoulder just passed, you know?
1: You know, and you know, that goes, because we always encourage one another, you know, to beyond what we do. And we had a conversation recently where we say, boy, Suka artists, we have no pension plan. Yeah. We have no LIC and all them kind of canal. You know, we do what we do. You understand? And the reality of the situation is, you know, you have to big up people beyond this. People like HP, I'm proud of. Proud of. Because HP, bro, HP is a promoter. HP have a sound system. HP is a MC. HP is a soca artist.
0: I'll give a very short story on that too. I remember once we had a, you know, HP, I mean, we brought out HP as a soca artist.
1: Mm-hmm, mm-hmm,
0: and
1: mm-hmm.
0: I remember walking up to HP in the studio and playing the demo for Pamela for him. And when I played for him, he told me, who's singing that? I see you. He told me, you madman. Anyway, long story short, that's the whole time of Ricky T and 758 controversy.
1: Yes, yes.
0: And one thing led to the next, HP won. Yeah. And, you know, I remember the year after, you know, we're dealing with promoters and all sorts of stuff. And I remember he had a particular meeting with a promoter, and the promoter told him that he's not bringing any numbers, any new numbers to the FET. And, you know, he was digging around, and we sat down in the studio. I remember locking the studio and telling him, bro, I want you to do one thing, concentrate on one thing. And I remember telling all of you that, just raise your value, bro.
1: That's it.
0: Take it to the studio.
1: That's it.
0: Write those songs. Let's do a proper rhythm. We know the people there with us.
1: Yeah.
0: As long as the people there with you, we will force them promoters' hands.
1: Facts.
0: And we just have to just market our thing. And that's what we always did.
1: Facts. That's what we did. And you know, although I had to give you and Ace blows for that, may Libo rest in peace. We already lost one of the greats, you know. Libo left a void. All right? So Libo, I vexed you for that. All right, may you rest in peace, but we vex. Anyway, but Pen and Ace Studio 758, you guys took a break, then Titan, you came out and scene was knocking, and then you just, boom, you drop yourself again, you just drop out. And so for me now, I vex because as far as I'm concerned, you know, you were one of those, let me tell you, for power, jump by jump low. One, two people go get vexed out there when I say it, I bias. No, I'm not bias. Some of the power monsters. There are two power monsters here. I mean, and don't get me wrong, I'm not discrediting anybody else's work because everybody, you do good things there. But my preference, the two power monsters happen to be Pen and Ace, Pen, and Cutty, all right, that's Shuttersphere and Titan plus Studio 758. Those are the people that, you know, you would bring a different kind of power. Right now, we have a different style, all right? And, I mean, it's taken its place, rightfully so. You know, the people are loving it, and we love what we do. So everybody bring in what's uniquely you, but you guys left a void. So in as much as you've seen some things that can be done in Carnival, you partly responsible for it.
0: Yeah, well, again, that. After so many years, Pringles 25 years in the business and counting.
1: Yes, yeah.
0: You know, I mean, we're the only studio maybe in the Caribbean to win road match 6 times in a row. At some point, people will tell you the most strangest things. And to be honest, it became uncomfortable for us because it's almost like it wasn't about the talent, it was about the mafia and the this and the that and the that, and not giving the artists a chance and everything is 7-5-8 and blah, blah, blah. So after a while, what I did, honestly, I kind of pushed away from production.
1: Right.
0: And I concentrated on live.
1: Right.
0: Then the same energy went into live. Well, everything is DYP, everything is spectacle band, everything is da-da-da-da-da. So, it's just maybe the universe way of saying you're doing a good job.
1: Right.
0: And I for sure, I mean, I love the dinner segment and I support it.
1: Mm-hmm.
0: As anything else, I always say the strangest things. I believe the content have a lot of work, you know, to do, especially when it comes to attracting the corporate sponsors. Because if it's one thing I'll tell you now, the private sector we have a huge gap.
1: Right.
0: In the private sector getting involved in Carnival. And that's why I'm so thankful for people like yourself for having Breakfast Fed, because, you know, I mean, CPMC really doing a good job and they're doing
1: amazing,
0: the best.
1: Bro.
0: I tell you, like, I cannot ask for more, because even in our time, they did not have so many national events
1: right.
0: when it comes to soca music. And, you know, look, I saw the junior competition. Amazing. We wanted that so bad in our time. But guess what? On the private side of things, we need the help.
1: Mm-hmm.
0: I saw the great a while ago for some that have so much potential. But where is he going to perform?
1: Soca
0: Ultimate really doing their best, especially now.
1: Yeah.
0: However, we don't have Party in the Yard again. We don't have Red Mass Camp again. We don't have Just for Fun Mass Camp again. We don't have Rituals Mass Camp
1: right,
0: online again.
1: Right.
0: We don't have Wet
1: Party
0: Fet.
1: In the Yard.
0: We don't have Wet Fet.
1: Yeah.
0: We don't have Party in the Yard. We don't have Cooler Fet. You know what I mean? We don't have Mass in the Square.
1: So we have to blame people like Kurt. People like Vail and them.
0: Well, I don't want to blame them. Let me tell you why I don't want to blame them. Because, bro, the numbers.
1: Yeah.
0: At the end of the day, breaking even on those shows, it's expensive. And that's why I always say that the suppliers, we have to work with the promoters.
1: Are you right?
0: Promoters. Some of us just too expensive.
1: You mean
0: I'm talking about like stage, sound, generator, things to make it happen.
1: But you...
0: And now for that to be sustainable... We have to understand. And I mean, maybe we could, you know, get some sponsorships from different people trying to get more involved. But guess what? I always tell the artists, it boils back to our music.
1: Facts.
0: Because when you do your research
1: Facts.
0: And you ask certain people, why are you not attending the shows? Some of the first things they'll tell you is, I don't know, I'm just not feeling the music. And some of us tend to take that for granted and just brush it off. No, don't do that, bro.
1: Fox.
0: Because when 7-5-8 wanted to come in this thing and we were switching from fast calypso to doing our soca, guess what?
1: Mm.
0: We took the people serious and the people tell us, I want you to be on the level like the Trinidadians and the Bajans and everybody. And we started to create some monster rhythms, write some proper songs. That's what writers, a lot more writers like Iowa got involved. You know what I mean? We used to reach out to people, ask for opinions of songs before we release them. And you know, we were able to grab... I mean, look at the crowd for Euphoria. Where are they going this year?
1: Boy,
0: in the absence. Where's that? If it's Color Me Red, it's maybe the only concert we have.
1: That is the only concert.
0: As St. Lucian artists,
1: mm-hmm.
0: as much as, yes, we have the little hype and the little thing, like we have to give material that sponsors and the
1: right.
0: corporate world will be attracted to as well.
1: Yeah, and you're saying that, Pen, I mean... Reality of the situation is, and I said it, I've been saying it for the past week, the reality is our people are now starting to show up for us. Initially, and I've been no hypocrite here, and some of y'all can be hypocrite. Initially, people did not come to see you no matter how big, how good your song was. The time they would come to see you is Soca Monarch. That was the stomping ground.
0: Yeah.
1: The concerts, we had a lot more foreign artists coming in, and people would come out to just see the foreign artists. All right, so we would be the starters Where before you would hear Lucian's headlining a concert in St. Lucia, that wouldn't happen. But you realize the shift. Things are happening now. People are coming out to see it because, again, to latch on to your point, because the artists are now showing up. You know, they come out. It's like there's a hunger. There's a new breed. They want to perform. Although, there are some of them that still can't match up to what we had before.
0: That is what I want to concentrate on, my brother, because as much as we have a lot of popular songs, we don't have enough songs to attract the corporate world, period.
1: Mm.
0: We don't have enough. We have a few. We have...
1: I don't know that we have enough.
0: We don't have enough because
1: I think it's just a different.
0: When you do your
1: type.
0: Research, Pringles. When you do your research, just do your and be true to yourself as usual. I mean, when you hear the songs that's happening, the content, and I don't want to knock anybody in particular, but there are some people that I mean, the songs, this, what they used to call raw before, right?
1: Mm.
0: That's gospel now
1: compared to now, yeah.
0: Yeah?
1: Yeah.
0: The things that they would say, there's a lot of things that's not accepted in soca internationally, and that's swearing. The curse words. Some raw. Some before you had to think of, okay, I could say something, but a child would sing it and they wouldn't even think of where
1: yeah, they wouldn't think of that.
0: They wouldn't even think of that. Now you have people saying things that raw, direct. And it's a turn off for some of the corporate sponsors.
1: And rightfully so. I get mixed for that.
0: I mean, let's look, go in town. How many billboards you seen with local artists?
1: They have a couple now.
0: How many?
1: About
0: artists.
1: Five.
0: Five? How many artists competed in the semis?
1: Wow, 20.
0: And you have five billboards?
1: Wow.
0: So what are you telling me there?
1: I'll be sure you're taking me from under. But you have to make it. You have to push it and make it. But I get licks for that already where some fellas, boy, you're playing my music.
0: You have to say some unpopular things to shake the ruffles of feathers and let them check themselves.
1: I get blows. Boy, you're playing my music. There are certain songs I will not play, and I've always said that to y'all. You will send certain songs in, and if it's not radio friendly, I'm not going to play it. If it's not done properly, I'm not going to play it. You know, because that's what we do to make our money. We put quality stuff out there for people to gravitate toward that. You understand? But, bro, we can go on and on about this thing, and the reason for that is because in terms of that, we are old men in that. Old.
0: Yeah, but I want the numbers to reflect better now than before, though.
1: I think the powers that be, Pen, and let me just say it so, without mincing words, I think CPMC, kudos to them, they're doing the ideas, they're busting at the seams and whatnot. I believe,
0: however... We can't ask for more from them.
1: So, huh?
0: We cannot ask for more from them.
1: Yeah, but I believe some of the people... I believe right now, the artists are the step up. And like I said earlier, market yourself. Live it. All right? Live. Be the product.
0: Kudos to C-Dill this
1: year. Be the product.
0: Kudos to C-Dill this year.
1: Oh, yeah.
0: Consistent. So many years in the business and he's still doing it.
1: Oh, yeah.
0: And doing his best. I call C-Dill. I say, C-Dill, boy, I care so nothing more of you.
1: You're doing your thing.
0: Congratulations.
1: And a lot
0: of artists should take a page from his book.
1: Collaboration is key. Watch this right now. Look at C-Dill and HP.
0: Yeah, and
1: this is what it is. It's all about collaboration. It's all about making things happen together. That's just what it is. And some of y'all that sit on there not contributing for the year, like Penn, this year, can have a song with here. You're not contributing. You're like putting out
0: that
1: the
0: song,
1: music.
0: That song. That
1: and you're like spreading the concept
0: that song. I'm such, let me tell you, selfless. Yannick came with the rhythm.
1: Mm-hmm.
0: As a matter of fact, he had a demo of the song. He sent it to me. And then I told him, all right, sounds okay because the lyrics were totally different.
1: Ah,
0: and it was a song for the band.
1: Mm-hmm.
0: And I said, I want a different feel,
1: right?
0: Instead of me just going and do something like Banwa or whatever the case is, because I think hardcore. I sent it to Ezra.
1: Mm-hmm.
0: And I said, Ezra, here's what I want you to do. I want you to write a song for me.
1: Mm-hmm.
0: I want to keep the melody. I love the melody. We'll do a few things on the rhythm, but keep the melody, and I want you to give me your interpretation of that.
1: Right.
0: Ezra came back with Salute, including my part. If I write two lines in that song, I did a lot.
1: Yeah, and and you Ezra's now.
0: And now he's just singing the song for me. He's singing the song for me. And tell me, okay, so that's how you coming in. And that's a DYP in the building. And you fun. And I listened to Ezra. And for the sake of the art form, the first thing I thought was Soka Muna.
1: Yeah.
0: I said, cannot take that song.
1: It's one of the big songs.
0: And let Ezra watch me sing that on the YP stage and not part. Now, you know me, when it comes to competition, I have a sentimental reason for not participating. I'm not going and fight with my kids. I always say that. I'm not going and fight with my kids. And you know, sometimes I always tell you that, Pringles, I can't go in a competition and stage against Ricky T.
1: I am not buying single words, boy. Watch me next year, boy. All my kids, you're in problem. I can knock on
0: stage. I'm not doing that. I'll back you up. I'll support you like there with you.
1: Somebody said, Pan, you remember when you used to wrap cords and carry speakers for Apex?
0: Yes. And I do it for the YP now.
1: Exactly. So I'm a Buns, Mommy Buns. That's Mix Mommy, that's our mommy.
0: Yes.
1: Burns, that's yes. Mommy. Marcelina, good morning to you. Tobias says, good morning. Pring, morning. Damiana, good morning to you. Tia Carrasco, good morning. Roxanne, good morning. I know Killer. I'm Shaq, good morning. Daddy, Uncle Daddy there. I know Killer. Killer should be logged on this morning, listening and watching. Killer, big up to you. Working on some things. We have two things that I think we're going to release Monday, God willing.
0: And where are you performing then?
1: We're going to perform in the world. Now, that's the best thing. In the world.
0: We're going to perform in the
1: world? In the world. You all know me. And how to... You see, for me, every year I've been contributing, thankfully.
0: Kudos.
1: And I had to kind of step out of it this year. Kilensis, bruh.
0: Pringles, we did the forum.
1: We're going to do this.
0: Perform this song. So I'm going to release a song. And I may never see you performing.
1: I think that's just... Do you know there are some studio artists now?
0: No.
1: I'm one of them. I'm no longer Superman. It's G. I'm Superman. Because G.A.
0: Bro.
1: Guest artist.
0: That's what you go to do Superman AI just now.
1: Yeah. Something like that.
0: No, but we need the forums. We need the... Again, I will lament and speak about that. We need the party in the yard.
1: Although Remedy is cool
0: affair. They're doing their thing, bro.
1: Remedy is cool affair.
0: I'm talking about things in June to build up.
1: To build up. Yeah, build up. Remember what everybody now... Pack all the parties in July.
0: Because that's when the foreign dollar coming in.
1: Yes.
0: So I don't blame them as businessmen, but we need to build the momentum to raise the value of the locally produced songs. So by the time July reach, all those songs are monsters.
1: Yeah, Esteban says, wise words as usual, Pen. And my brother say, man, good man, bro, don't let them drag in. That is a vision.
0: When
1: Death Stang says, good morning to you and your guest Pen. When the Death Stang is there.
0: Good morning.
1: Let me tell you what.
0: Yeah.
1: Attention, I have two songs.
0: Oh, hey boy.
1: One,
0: Pringles, I didn't release any song this year.
1: You lie. You're going to perform. I'm telling you today there, don't feel you are escaping with that boy. He's a madman. You're not escaping with that. All right? You're not escaping with that. Not here. You're going to come here and tell us. I'm just sending something for high tension there. All right?
0: You're sending something for high tension? You don't have it?
1: Yeah, bro. Let me tell
0: you. Got my music?
1: If I tell you about that. Two songs.
0: Which one? Which two?
1: This one I just sent you. Mm-hmm. No, I'm just telling him. So remember, I tell him, I'm going to do something. We're going to do two things. They try and drag me back in that, you know, not me, boy. I record it and send it back for them. Perform it. I go support you all. I go put it out there on the radio. And they like, see, Dylan and I made music together last year. Yeah, we had a song. What's the name of the song again? Bad company. My friends and me. Bad company. Yeah, so Cedric and I did that last year. And this year, we have two things. I'm going to play the first one for you. Okay, the first one. Attention. Starting.

0: Kevin, call Pringles, call Killer, call me Red.
1: But just now, play me the other one.
0: No, no, no, no,
1: wait. You ready?
0: Call me Red.
1: Wait, eh?
0: On the lineup, put them fellas there now.
1: Head up, starting. Deep in with

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1: Hey,
2: shit, pass it.
1: Easy, pull up. Bentley!
3: Bring this.
1: What? Don't you see me, does it? Don't you see me? Let me see me, camera. Let me show you where I am.
3: So, so when you have music like that, and
1: depending on day,
3: you were perform Noe. You're not on no show. You're not in Sokamuna. And I hear your name for calling me ready yet. Well, that changed. That would be changed. Because if they pay you, I pay you from my pocket.
1: Bad boy! Yeah. Bad boy! Bad
3: brother boy! Man, that's what I'm talking about. They have music that will compel you.
1: Our Jenison Dokoni. Dokoni. Dokoni. I know that saying.
3: They have music that will compel you to pay for your costume. And that's what let us talk about all the time. Let us give the people music to make them say, hey, what's going on? I'm going to put on my deposit.
1: Yeah.
3: Look at there.
1: Yeah.
3: I think behind your back, I say it straight.
1: In front of my back.
3: No. If that was a machine, I tell you, nah.
1: Yeah, I know.
3: That
1: I
3: is
1: know
3: the you. Innovative, hardcore, power, compelling soca we're talking about.
1: Mm-hmm.
3: That is the music. When you see, I hear something like that on the radio, I have to call my team. If that against us, I have to call and say, Missy, we have a problem.
1: Let me fix it.
3: We have to fix that because them man's a nasty monster there.
1: Yeah.
3: And we have trouble. And just like everything gonna fall in.
1: Everything gonna fall
3: in. When that song released, I had a problem. And the worst thing is, as a musical director for most of the shows, I have to go and load them samples and rehearse them.
1: And play it first. And the other play it.
3: And I knew my production going up against that. Yeah. I have a serious problem.
1: Yeah.
3: That is the kind of music I'm talking about, my brother. Enough respect, bro.
1: Yeah.
3: But something have to happen.
1: Yeah. Let me tell you what happening though.
3: What?
1: Line up in the middle for me. Go over there, bro. Go over there. Go over there.
3: Gasser, you want me to come and perform in the middle after you play that, Gasser?
1: Yeah. Right now. Find yourself in the bacchanal section. Yeah, over there. That's where you have to be, over there. In the middle. In the middle. Yeah, this is actually one of my favorite songs. Like, when I heard this song just really grabbed me. It just did something. And I just love it. You know, that's the whole tanka tang. And that's my party. Tanka tang, give them ways. That is my song. So let me tell you all that, ladies and gentlemen, boys and girls, children of all ages, put some fire in the chat because it's about to start. Everybody! Make some noise for the man. Pen, let's start.

0: Look one time. Give me volume. Give me salute. Yeah. Start it. No, let me tell you. No, my I don't need mover. Yeah, yeah. Start it. Start it.
1: VYP in the building.
2: Ah, yo, fuck machine.
1: This is your sergeant speaking.
0: All right, you ready? You want to sing it?
2: I'll lead everybody.
0: Let's rap up.
2: All right, then.

0: play that song again, the other one, the first one.
1: What happened?
0: The song you give that man a while ago, they play it again.
1: Which one?
2: Which one? To put a meter, plaster.
0: The one before that.
3: Excuse me. I'm drinking my thing and I'm about to take flight.
0: Miss Yole, not. Imagine that like a boop for a minute. Miss Yole, listen to that song. Hear that. Voy.

0: Volley.
1: I want to show you on something just now. Let me see if I can bring that across.
2: To you.
1: Yeah. If y'all look at it, I think. Y'all should be watching right now. That was performing this morning.

0: projects. You just decide to do this in a party. Yeah, watch it, watch it. Look, look, look, look. Look where? Look. Look away. Look away. Look away. Look away. We just we just about to done the place. People are loving it, but Pen, let me tell you something, bro. Reality of the situation is it is always, always a pleasure having you in with us, bro.
1: That's how you want me to order me to. You brought me here to hear that song so I can leave there and say, wow.
0: Let's see. Hold on. See.
1: It worked.
0: It worked. Wait, he don't have his mic. Give me that. Let me speak to Pen. Yeah, you give away your mic. That's it. You know,
2: let me tell you something.
0: Yeah.
2: I don't care who in competition. If that song was in that competition, Kaka Glue taking a lot of fellas.
0: Yeah, a lot of them would have get scared. And I think too, bro, I said that to a brother when was that. It really doesn't even matter. Sometimes, I guess it's the performance.
2: When you feel the tension from... Let me tell you something. I watched the numbers for Soca the Ultimate. And thank yous to those who attended. But for me, that was not enough.
0: And
2: I remember NG Soca stage. Again, you can't put pressure on one person, but we just need more. When you hear a song like that release, Sinusha, be honest.
0: Yeah.
2: When you hear a song like that release, then you hear Salute. And you hear these hardcore power soca songs that making you think

0: and just think of Soka Monacan. What's going to happen on that night?
1: Yeah.
0: You know, I remember us going by C. Williams and Pringles and myself. Pringles, a crane, half Pringles in the air, and I did more J.
1: And I see people small. So.
0: And I listened to it. And now, mind me, I'll practice. I remember that.
1: We practiced us there, boy.
0: We practiced and a crane, half Pringles.
1: Quarry
0: over 50 feet in the air.
1: 50? We're over 75.
0: And I just said, me see. I did by the crane driver. I said, yo, not too higher. That kind of anticipation and tension.
1: Yeah,
0: and
1: yeah.
0: Then when you reach on the field, Marshall Grounds, you have about three cranes because Alpha have one. They have something that cover. We don't know what that they are. Big confetti machine.
1: Big thing, forklift and all kind of.
0: Everybody have forklift, cackle, have this
1: we
0: thing.
1: We would put our bodies and our mentality through a lot. I remember doing that with the crane. And when I finished, me see, when the crane picked me up, I hung in on the crane like a torso. I mash up. And I have a little Superman suit. When I was on stage, I good. Little Superman suit make a funk. Little Superman suit make a thong on me because it didn't hold me by harness.
0: But it was, all of that was influenced by the music.
1: Yeah, man.
0: And that's why I say
1: man,
0: when I speak, I'm not trying to knock out nobody, but I'm just trying to say, artists, let us put in the work to make the people interested a little more.
1: Right, right.
0: Take it how you all want it. Some of you all might get vexed, but we have work to do.
1: Yeah, man. Well,
0: and that's an example of the quality that we're talking about.
1: Right
0: Lord. Congratulations on that song. And I really hope something happened with it.
1: We have more to come. Well, you say you're paying me for calling me right there. Me say killer.
0: Nah, I'll get excited and I'll just miss
1: killer, I know you're there, pen, say
0: you I got a little excited. I like the song so much, so I said things that I may have. I overspoke.
1: You overspoke.
0: I was a little excited.
1: But, bro, I appreciate your blessing, you know, as usual. And I think that's what I appreciate about your blessing the most. Where you will say straight that shit and Pender doesn't mean it and tell her, well, you could do nah, he will tell you, and that's why I hated that one. Guys, that one go watch you that shit. It was should be the same way, it's probably even worse than Pen. That's another shit. What about you? I die.
0: Hey, I want to pick up Nudie and Shemi too. I just give me a chance, Ezra. You know, I love you, Bedren. We work together and have a lot, but you see, there are artists that really putting in the work and Nudie, what, But he can't do it alone. Because remember, one man is an industry.
1: Yeah.
0: If you have an industry,
1: jump by jump low.
0: If we have a lot of these, we will get more support.
1: You know, I'll always give kudos to the Black Manchas.
0: Right.
1: More power. Kudos to you, my soldier. All right. And it's just about the contribution. It's all about bringing things
0: big
1: out
0: up
1: there.
0: Everybody's contribution.
1: Yeah, man. Big up to all of y'all. Big up to the fans.
0: But they have some people that just need to be in the industry. And you're one of them. Come back, do your vibe. So Lancelot. Because yourself,
1: he come back.
0: My partner there, and that song is easy. Missy, look out for that song too, you know.
1: Boy,
0: just so, that song is a problem, you know. I warn him, that song will surprise you, All right, but you know already. I don't want to.
1: Head out there, dog. Killer accent. I want you to know, Pen. Killer accent. Thaddeus.
0: Kevin.
1: Check Pen. Kevin.
0: Between Kevin and Thaddeus, try and work out something. That's okay. I know you'll have a way. You always tell people, oh, I have to talk to the musical director. Yes. I said yes. So do your little thing. Do your cast say, it's me and the certain time. I said yes.
1: So if nothing happened, it's not you.
0: Nothing.
1: You take yourself out. Hey,
0: Pen. I endorse. Big time.
1: Bro, thank you very much for coming in, bro.
0: Well, thanks for having me, man.
1: Yeah, you're going to go out breakfast. We're coming just now. I can't have
0: this.
1: We have snack.
0: You, have
1: there, so
0: you know, I'm a veg. I'm a vegan.
1: You're
0: vegan. I no good. I come here for that. Good man.
1: The man say you're coming for that. The man say you're coming for that.
0: I come here for your meat.
1: I want you to know, bro, watching this show.
0: Your meat. Hey, Brent.
1: Hey, people, let me tell you that. You know how it goes down. In the morning time, breakfast sweat. I have one more artist, and this young lady, let me tell you. I just sent in a message. Killer just sent in through certain thing there. This young lady came onto the scene and instant love. I fell in love with her whole vibe. She just have this nice, this beautiful vibe about her. Well, calm and cool. And then her performance just bang. Next level. She came out there and she have this little thing doing that I like to see. You know, like she playing her guitars out there. And it wasn't just about, you know, just the humility and things. It was like, there she is, and then boom, there she was on the stage. And I saw her performance for the Soca Monarch, and I saw her on the stage in Soca the Ultimate. I saw her on the stage in the semis. And from the time I saw her at the semis, I said, she going to the finals. I told her, she going to the finals. And she's been doing things. Beautiful voice, nice attitude, and the performance on point. Let me reach out to my girl, Emena. Morning, Emena.
2: Good morning.
1: How are you, Emena?
2: I'm good.
1: You're back. I'm calm. Yeah, you're back. You're back, and you're about to do your thing again. Welcome home.
2: Thank you.
1: You know, that is your home. You know, that is your home so much. This morning, we're going in the other. You know, you haven't realized we rearranged. We rearranged the place for you. Yeah, man. Look, Pen eating, boy. And Pen showing me eating. We arrange things for you. And let me tell you, MNR, I told it to you last year. I said to you again, I'm proud of you.
2: Thank you. Appreciate
1: it. Proud of you and what you do, you know, your whole vibe. You know, I know last year, probably you expected to place higher.
2: No.
1: Tell me about last year.
2: Expectations.
1: Really?
2: It was my first time. I just wanted to go out there and just, like, put on a show and do the best that I could.
1: And you were satisfied with what you gave?
2: I was satisfied. Of course, there's always room for improvement and to make things happen a little more differently. But all in all, I was satisfied with my performance.
1: Right. And that's the key here. I keep telling people that as long as you're satisfied with your game plan, what you set out, this is what I want to do, and you check all the boxes at the end of your performance, you're a winner.
2: Yeah.
1: You know, you just did it. You just did it. And then, you know, you grow. It's all about growth. What did it do to you last year? And what do you think you will do differently this year, though? Will you do anything differently?
2: At this point, I haven't even gone to the semifinals yet. So, differently.
1: But you're in.
2: Yeah, I'm in. But I'm saying, like, you know, the performance, you know, everything is on the day and what happens on the night. So I don't like to get too ahead of myself.
1: Just ease yourself into it.
2: Take it step at a time. So differently, I don't know. We have to see what happens at the semifinals, and then we could take it from there and see what needs to be done differently. And what.
1: But
2: what
1: you've been performing. You did a performance at Soca the Ultimate. Right. How was that for you?
2: It was good.
1: What was your vibe? What did you feel?
2: It was nice. It was good. I came there, did my thing, and I was out.
1: Right.
2: It was nice.
1: Okay, tell me about your material for this.
2: This year I released 2 songs, so I have a Groovy and a Power. Last year I only had 1, so.
1: Your Power, my girl.
2: Yeah.
1: Bad old.
2: You know the tricky thing about Power, right? Power is people might disagree, but everything is subjective. So, Power is 150 and above, right?
1: Power is what?
2: Power is 150 and above.
1: I agree. Yeah, I agree.
2: If you look at the final last year,
1: 160 and above. For us, it's 180. But bad people think.
2: but yes, I do have a Power and a Groovy, so I'm there.
1: So you're there and you're doing both semifinals?
2: Yes, I'm in the semifinals for both.
1: Wow.
2: Yeah.
1: Let me tell you, it's an amazing thing already.
2: Yeah.
1: Because there are a lot of people who came in and, you know, and they didn't get to the semis.
2: Yeah.
1: I mean, unfortunately, but, and you're going up against what? 20 in each category or more?
2: So it would be 19 in each category. I'll make the 20.
1: 20, yes. Yeah. So we have 40 songs come next Friday.
2: Yeah.
1: 40 songs to go for. This is normally my line. All right, just so you know, I normally go to this. I love this show. I go from early and I pick out, okay, that person going to make it to the finals. And 9 out of 10 times, I'm right.
2: You're right.
1: You know, that person going to make it and that person going to make it. And this is what it is. Last night, I went to KPT. By the way, as a matter of fact, I felt very welcomed. I was treated nicely. The crowd was nice. Loud shout out to the MC for keeping people on their feet. And I'm going to tell you all that straight off. MCing Calypso is not for the weak.
2: Yeah.
1: You had to be real strong to MC Calypso. All right? And he held it together. And also, that tent is pretty professional. You understand? I like their vibe. I like the speed. I like how they go out there and, you know, do their thing. All right. So somebody says, good morning and bless. Big up Father Penn. Upsetters, we in the place. Very talented young lady. Sergio, good morning. Take it easy, brother. Sergio says, good morning. She's a very talented young lady. I'm telling you, she's very talented. Who wrote your song?
2: Okay, so The Groovy, it was written by the same person from last year, from Shanna Hines, and The Power, it was written by myself and Keisha as well.
1: Yourself and Keisha?
2: Yeah.
1: Oh, that is cool. Cool, cool, yeah. And you see, remember I kept saying to y'all, Keisha is one of the most improved, eh? For that was for 2025. She's growing, and look, all right, and that is very important when you have some sort of input in whatever you're going to put out there.
2: Yeah. So for The Power, I wrote most of it, but then I was struggling with the second verse. So she came in there, and I sent it to her, and she was able to finish right. it up for me with the second verse.
1: So that's good. That's good. And you feel good about both of them?
2: I do.
1: You know you're about to perform both of them this morning. Yeah, you're about to do that. You're about to do that. It's your stomping ground. We're going to send you out there. But as anything else, you know, you're young. This is your second year in the game, all right? And by the looks of things, you're here to stay, all right? Because you did it last year. And for your first year, you got all the way.
2: No. So that was not my first year.
1: So when was your first year?
2: So
1: how many years are you doing this though?
2: So 2024.
1: Okay. So that's your third year then?
2: Yeah.
1: Okay. And the first year, what happened?
2: The first year, I made it to semifinals and with then... The Power, but I didn't go through.
1: Okay.
2: Yeah.
1: And so the second year was last year.
2: Yeah.
1: The third year, you're still a baby. Yeah, you're still a baby. And you get enough. Continue doing it because you must be doing something right.
2: Yeah.
1: All right. Let me give you some advice to what you did there with the whole collaboration you called because you got stuck. It's a good thing. A lot of the time we don't realize when we keep writing for ourselves mm-hmm. or we stuck in one spot, then we begin to sound the same right through. Yeah. Every year we sound the same. So it is the greats, people like Marshall and all of them, they have about 10,000 writers. Them fellas have writers.
2: Yeah.
1: You understand? Think of those guys full blown, wrote for different people, a lot of different people, different styles, mm-hmm. you know, and that kind of stuff. And so it is important to do that,
2: yeah.
1: you know, to keep yourself fresh, to just keep going out there and doing that kind of thing. And I expect nothing but greatness from you as usual. So this year, again, congratulations.
2: Thank you.
1: All right, because come next week, Friday, Team MNR right there. All right, and the T-shirt, black. All right, but Team MNR right there. So congrats, and let me send you out. Look our big stage now. All right, so we sending you out there. People, let me tell you something. That is how it starts, people. That is how it starts. We started our big stage first, and then, all right, we are... Then we do thing. Once again, let me reach out and say thanks to our sponsors for making this happen. I want you to know, and our sponsors to know, and our listeners and our people to know. Let me say thank you all very much from the time for in the week we hit over 500,000 hits and views and likes and shares. And so I appreciate that. Thank you very much. I like what you do for us. And we do not. Somebody says, big up M, not M and M, or there's M and M and R, aren't you? M and M. Who are you proud of? You proud of melting your mouth, not your mouth, aren't you?
2: It's fine.
1: Yeah.
2: We know what they wanted to say.
1: Okay, always in it. All right, so M and R, are you ready?
2: Yeah.
1: Start it, attention.

0: do it again. 2026. What's this one called again?
1: This one is called Party Count.
0: All right. So you ready?
1: Yeah.
0: You ready to release? Yeah. Let it go. You ready? Start it.

0: Easy Ebenezer. Easy Ebenezer. I think, let me see. Oh, you're coming back on there? You staying there? All right. Good. Listen. We're ready for you. The question is, are you ready for us? Yeah. You understand? As always, very good material. And you said you wrote this one. Mm-hmm. And Keisha came in and mm-hmm. she helped with this one. Kudos to you guys. Beautiful piece. People are loving it. People putting fire in the chat. Somebody say, that's your niece? Tessa, you know Tessa?
1: Tessa.
0: Tessa, do you want to say, my girl is so, so proud. Cuz. Yeah, she said, yeah, I'm your cuz, all right? So good morning to you. You're getting fire in the chat. You're getting all kind of, so you see? So the people loving it. I'm loving it. Go out there and do what you do. Do MNR.
1: Yeah.
0: All right? Because you came out, your beautiful person first. All right, I always tell people, you see Ezra?
1: Yeah.
0: Ezra will always, even not just based on catalog, Ezra is quite approachable, very nice person, he's grounded.
1: Yeah.
0: Didn't lose anything, you understand? So people like that, I look to them and it's like, you that. So continue that nice little vibe to yourself out there, continue doing good work. Chances are this year, boy. You don't want to put expectations out there, but speak it into the universe. You might be...
1: Yeah, of course.
0: Yeah, you might be one of the top. All right? So, next time we see you is?
1: Whenever you guys call. That's I actually thought I wouldn't get the call, but I'm here.
0: You know you're our lady. You will be here. So, don't worry. If I get talk for a partner yesterday, he tell me, well, boy, I just waited. Or you just invite me at my just waiting. The man tell me if I call him Ninja Fa.
2: What is real?
0: Ernie. Good morning, Mr. Ernie. Ernie say if I call him Ninja Fa on the radio again, he'll sue me. My son, that one is. I ever told him that. Huh? Yeah, the man froze the Ninja Fowler. But the man tell me, boy, you're like, calling, yeah. A lot of people figure, but don't you worry, all our people, we're going through. We have the queens in. We have the Grozile queens to come in. We have some other artists to come in. As a matter of fact, let me not say that yet. Let me just say hand on foot. All right, that is all we're going to say to you. MNR, congratulations,
1: thank
0: madam.
1: You so much.
0: All right?
1: Thank you.
0: And enjoy the season.
1: I will.
0: And I'm going to be out there come semifinals. Trust me. Super in the place.
1: We
0: as
1: there.
0: Long as God says so, I'm going to be there.
1: Yeah,
0: all right?
1: Yeah. Thank you, guys.
0: Right. Yeah, take it easy. So, people, there you have it. All right, that was MNR doing her thing. All right, taking care of us in the morning time. You heard from the great. All right, doing what he does. All right, the great is always, he's been represented for quite a little while. You heard from Wise Pen. All right, and I want to say, Pen is responsible. Pen is Lebo, Cutty. At the time, even T.C. Brown as a producer for a lot of the Calypso and a writer. And again, I was saying earlier on KPT, nothing but professionalism. I love what I saw last night. I enjoyed myself. All right. I hadn't been out there for a while. I met Ashanti out there last night. I saw him doing his side stage thing because KPT now have main stage and side stage. So halftime is not halftime. It's not intermission. It's side stage time. All right, the time to mingle out there. So, hey, kudos to you guys. Continue doing what you're doing. You're good for the culture. CPMC, keep doing it. And y'all, listen, let nobody tell y'all live. And y'all know me. I like to give people talk fast. All right, y'all know me. I care who blacklist me. If I have something to say, I say it. I shaking people up now. However, if I say anything wrong now, I'm not saying that some may not go off. If I say anything wrong now, it'll just be me looking for notice. You understand? Kudos to you all. I know, like everybody else, there's always room for improvement. And I know you're thinking out the box. Do it. Vavalaville, that's coming up. That's coming up on Saturday. All right, so you can check out. In fact, let us go first through the Avi Clash. Avi Clash, Avi Maria School. Avi Clash is on Thursday. check them out. Tickets $12, $13. Now, I'm trying to get this off memory. So if I make a mistake, somebody can correct me in the chat. It's $12, $13, $12 early bird, $13 at the door. That's happening on Thursday from 12. RC Jam, that's happening on Friday. That's next week, yeah? That's happening on Friday from 12. And it is $10, $12, and 20? No, 10, 12, and 15. RC. Yes, $10 for primary school, $12 for the secondary school, and $15 for the adults. All right, go out there, support the youth. All right, and right after that, Friday is the semifinals, National Cultural Center Grounds. You check it out. It is happening. All right, National Cultural Center Grounds. It's the semifinals, and we have plenty of people to go out there to support. All right, and if we're moving in, I know we're talking things like Remedy. Remedy, that's coming up Saturday, 18th of July, just for fun. The Pigeon Island, which St. Lucia, I'm kind of, hey, I have tickets to give away. Boy, you know what? Okay, since I didn't catch that, it's already 10. Come Monday, I have tickets to give away. I have Remedy, I have Hello, I have, I don't have Color Me Red yet. All right. Last year, I know we gave Color Me Red right here. How many we brought them on, and we did Color Me Red tickets right here. So look out for that. I know Indulgence coming. They have fed. Hello Carnival, that's coming also. Also, like I said, semifinals, that's coming up. And Big Bad Soca is happening on the Saturday, the 27th. That's going down. From Mega J, you can register now, get your package for $80. All right. Let me reach out and say big up to my sponsors. Thank you very much for making this possible. All right. 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Don't sleep on y'all and say we didn't tell y'all, all right? That's what it is. All right, and also the Travel and Leisure Center. Good morning to my soldier, Adrian. All right, good morning to you and your crew, and we're getting set to send people far party parody. All right, relax. We'll take care of the rest. Rag Marketing, good morning. 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This has been fun. This has been Breakfast Fed. You can join us again next week for the new week. Let me tell you where we go off. I think next week we're going to go off. I think I want to bring a carnival band. And oh, guys, I have a setup for you. I was speaking about it yesterday, so get ready. Get ready. Somebody say DJs and artists, same speed. Next week, one of those days, we're going to offset the balance. We're putting everybody upside down next week. Remember I tell you that. Next week, they care even, like I said, and they gave up it. I promise you that. People, keep it real, keep it locked. Let me switch over to our attention. Hand on foot. Hand on foot, play hand on foot for me. Play hand on foot for me. In fact, we play do good for me. What? Play hand on foot for me. Play hand on foot or do good. Play poof. Play both. Mix them together.
2: Excuse me. I'll drink my thing and I'm about to take flight. I'm behaving like a full cock in a fight.
0: I'm going to play to the second verse. Ready?

Somebody say hand, foot, and waist. Yeah, so we have a dance to it. All right, and we're going to put out the dance. You understand? Hand and foot. Volley. You understand? We're going to do the dance. Next week, Mr. Killer and I in studio. That's you. I just like pen. I just get excited. And I just say anything that come out of my mouth. Thank you very much for joining us. Have a wonderful and blessed day. Goodbye. Breakfast, goodbye. Take it out. Goodbye.

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0: 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I remember someone handing me a drink. After that, everything becomes blurry. 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That night, my celebration turned into something I will carry for the rest of my life. 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And always keep your crew close, because one moment can change everything. 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

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It is Friday, a no chill kind of Friday, and I am here with you until about 4:30 p.m. Of course, you can hit me at 725-2455, sending those messages, sending those requests. You know I got you, right? I will take care of you. I want to give a large shout out to each and every Vibrant, all those of you who have been locked on from morning. You know you're locked on, you're tuned into the Breakfast Fest. Large shout out to the brothers for passing through this morning. We had Ben, the Great, and also we had MNR. Yeah. So you can look out for her in the semi-finals. That's going down next week, Friday, I believe. So if you're looking for something to do, somewhere to go, that's the place to be, right?

0: 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I remember someone handing me a drink. 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That night, my celebration turned into something I will carry for the rest of my life. I wish I had been more careful. I wish I had watched my drink. I wish I had stayed closer to my friends. 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And always keep your crew close, because one moment can change everything. 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
2: 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It's a movement. It's a lifestyle. It's a vibe. Vibe Radio. Now you're feeling the vibe. Vibe Radio. We're the new kids on the block, and we're good. Think about it. Even the competition is listening. Yep, they're copying and pasting, you know. Now you're feeling the vibe.

What can I do?

that's right now. That's 5 in the afternoon time. Sorry about that. Yo, should the DJ High Tension taking it right through. And let me tell you, yeah, we were just warming up, you know. Yeah, we just warming up. Y'all know we warming up 25-8. Of course, you can hit me at 725-2455. Let me know what's good, what is going on out there. I want to give a loud shout out to each and everybody locked on, no matter where you are listening from right now. It is Friday, no chill kind of Friday. Yes. And y'all know already on a Friday, yeah, we leave the man's home and we lock the door. Yeah, we lock the door.

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Emil Sway was there. You will Sway was there.

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Somebody said high tension. I'm loving the music, loving the vibes. Yeah, yeah, that's right. You're locked in, you know. Let me tell you, that's the only place you can get it good like that on a Friday at 2:44 p.m. right here, Vibe Radio 92.9 or 100.9 FM. If you're truly DJ High Tension, and you see this afternoon that I came to cause a problem on your radio. Yeah, yeah, I came to cause a problem on your radio. So if you know you cannot multitask, I suggest you put off the radio now. Yeah, yeah, yeah. Next year, I must fire you. You know.

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One injection in my midsection, I didn't have to pay. 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
1: 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The Travel and Leisure Center taking care of that for me.
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1: 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Four teams, one dream, a trip to the finals on the line. Come see the Ponte Blazers, Quartz Jets, Mon Gladiators, and the reigning champions, the Super Kings, as they do battle in a best of three semifinal showdown. Which side are you on? Game 1, Wednesday, June 17th. Game 2, Friday, June 19th. And Game 3, if necessary, Saturday, June 20th. And if you think the semifinals are crazy, just wait. Whoever survives is heading to the finals with their eyes on the Ricky Skeki Estwick Championship Trophy. With finals game one tipping off on Wednesday, June 24th at the Bosseju Indoor Facility. 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

AFC National Basketball League semifinals are here, and things are about to get crazy. Four teams, one dream, a trip to the finals on the line. Come see the Ponte Blazers, Courts Jets, Mon Gladiators, and the reigning champions, the Super Kings, as they do battle in a best of three semifinal showdown. Which side are you on? Game 1, Wednesday, June 17th. Game 2, Friday, June 19th. And Game 3, if necessary, Saturday, June 20th. And if you think the semifinals are crazy, just wait. Whoever survives is heading to the finals with their eyes on the Ricky Skeki Estwick Championship Trophy. With finals game one tipping off on Wednesday, June 24th at the Bosseju Indoor Facility. Doors open at 7 p.m. Admission only $10. You can't miss it.

0: drive.
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Let me tell you, 120 million degrees Celsius. 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Why you go down low? Hey, take push up, mirror up. 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What's up? 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
1: Yo. Body line, resident, big up your president. Yeah.